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4: A crash reported in Douglas County now on southbound I-25. It's approaching Castle Pines Parkway. Slow traffic from Ridgegate Parkway. So just use some caution through there. Now, northbound I-25 is very, very slow from an earlier stalled vehicle at I-70. Still looking at single-digit speeds northbound I-25 between Lincoln, Broadway, and Colfax. I'm Chris McLaughlin with traffic.
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Okay, so Denver Central Market, is that going away? One of my favorite food halls, the only food hall in the Rhino. Three of the original 11 vendors remain. By the way, I love the vendors in there. The pizza especially is really good. Anyway, the three others apparently took off over the past week. Are they getting pushed out by the city? That's what it sounds like. Hits 95.7. We'll keep you close.

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3: I-70 eastbound approaching Pecos. We have a crash off the right shoulder there, causing some slowing in that area. Try to stay to the left as you approach Pecos on I-70 eastbound. Also, Kipling at I-70. The northbound lanes are closed at I-70 due to a rollover truck accident. The southbound lanes, the two lanes, are blocked on the left. So a lot of traffic in that area. With traffic, I'm Jeffrey Dalle.
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19: Other than a stray early evening shower, mostly clear and 56 overnight. Partly sunny, 89 with just a stray shower thunderstorm south of downtown Denver on Friday. I'm Dave Frazier.
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You know our socials, at V-Bros on air. There's something you need, man. Sliding our DMs. You know we got you 100% for sure, man. Got requested music on the way by Olivia Dean, Khalid, Alex Horn, and more, man, and Random Conversations. Those will kick off in about 3 minutes here on Hits. Let's get it going. Come on.

0: It's Hits 95.7, home of Commercial Free Weekend. What up? It's Mikey V with my big bro, Frankie V and Gianna. Sherry, have you ever seen a celebrity when you're out to dinner?
1: Yes, most recently. I saw someone pretty famous.
0: Okay. Yeah. Who was it, just out of curiosity?
1: It was Bond, James Bond.
0: Oh, wow. Well, imagine if you're sitting at your table at your friend's birthday party and somebody tapped you on your shoulder. And it was a celebrity wanting to sing happy birthday.
2: Oh,
0: with you.
2: I saw this. Don't even tell me.
0: Yes, you saw this.
2: I can't think about it.
0: So it's gone viral. I'll tell you who the celebrity is in a second. It was at a Mexican restaurant in Los Angeles. Mm-hmm. There was a bunch of people. It was like a basic Mexican restaurant, nothing like high class, sitting there having a birthday party, maybe 10 friends together, 10 girls together. And all of a sudden, out of the corner, Justin Bieber walks over. And asks if he can sing happy birthday.
2: Good for Amanda. I can't be happy for Amanda. I'm sorry.
3: I have a lot of questions.
0: Yeah.
3: First off, how did the connection happen? Is Amanda like famous or is she an influencer or something?
0: No, it was just a basic, it seemed like it's just a basic like girls night out dinner for her birthday. And he was sitting at a table down the way and he saw that it was a birthday party.
2: Justin Bieber's table was like right next to her table, essentially, restaurant.
3: So he just noticed that it was like her birthday and they were celebrating.
2: Yeah, and he decided to infiltrate the celebration on his own.
0: That's
1: so cool. I wish he was like, baby, baby, baby.
2: Oh, serenade. I am happy for Amanda.
3: I would say the good thing about it all is that means that Justin Bieber's in a great like headspace right now.
0: That is true.
3: That makes you feel good. And happy birthday to Amanda, whoever the heck you are.
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10: Other than a stray early evening shower, mostly clear and 56 overnight, partly sunny 89 with just a stray shower thunderstorm south of downtown Denver on Friday. I'm Dave Frazier.
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0: 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We are the V Bros. It's Mikey V with my big bro Frankie V and our bestie Gianna.
1: We always love spreading those positive vibes with you every single night.
2: Elise, why are you smiling?
3: I am so happy because of the most basic female need. I am getting my roots done today.
1: Yes, queen.
3: Woo!
1: I just covered my grays a few weeks ago, right?
0: You have grays?
1: I started going gray at 18, but now I'm going like fully gray, like every single piece of hair on my head. And I covered them a few weeks ago, and now I still have grays. Like, they're popping back up much, much sooner than normal.
2: I blame Mikey V and the stress he puts on you here in studio.
1: Yeah.
0: I calm Gianna down.
1: Sometimes.
0: I'm like an unpaid therapist. But nevertheless, we're happy you're getting your roots done and really do appreciate you just spreading positive vibes every afternoon with the V Bros.
3: Yeah, well, thanks for giving us positive vibes on the radio. You guys rock.

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1: We all know how, like, we're all wondering what the next app is, right? Like, Facebook mm-hmm. was big, MySpace, then TikTok. This app, it's called Whatnot. I'm telling you, is going to be the next TikTok, essentially.
0: Okay.
1: What it is, it's basically a live auction. So anyone can go on there and go live, and you can either sell things or buy things. And people make so much money off of this app. This lady, Ginger, she runs a small business like reselling handbags. She makes anywhere from $5,000 to $35,000 in one night going live on Whatnot.
0: What is she selling for that amount of money?
1: She's selling like old handbags. Like she has designer Gucci, Louis Vuitton bags, any kind of handbag, and people bid back and forth.
0: But I'm not going to sell anything, but can you get good deals? That's what I want to know about. Like, can I get a good deal on something like that?
1: Yeah, so what this lady Ginger did, and a lot of the creators on this app do this, she had like a Gucci bag, and one night she started the bidding at $1. Mm-hmm. So people in the live, there could be anywhere from, you know, a handful of people to thousands of people watching this lady bid and auction her products live. The bidding started at $1, and the bag sold for $1,000, which is cheap for a Gucci bag and if you're someone looking to get designer for a cheaper price.
0: So she's able to sell a Gucci bag or whatever, which obviously I'm not educated on, for $1,000. How did she get it to be able to sell it for that cheap and not
1: lose
0: money?
1: I don't know. I don't question Ginger. I just know she's making bank on Whatnot. But I kept seeing this app everywhere because I have friends that have small businesses and they use it to sell products you know, on a faster level so people can join their live and whatever. I downloaded it. I downloaded it and I told myself I wasn't going to. And right away, I put in one of my interests as Disney, because we all know I'm a Disney adult. I love collectors, Disney items. You guys, I was on a Whatnot Live for over an hour, aggressively bidding against people for Disney buttons.
0: Now, are you overpaying?

0: OT.
1: Yes. Okay. What not. Yes,
0: what
1: correct.
0: Not. You're all caught up now on what not. thanks to Gianna on the V-Bro Show.
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10: 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Partly sunny 89 with just a stray shower thunderstorm south of downtown Denver on Friday. I'm Dave Frazier.
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1: I've been trying to explain to you, Mikey V and Frankie V, my new latest obsession, which is buying buttons. You know those like pinback buttons? They're metal with like a cute little design on them. You can put it on your shirt or like a bag.
0: Those are things that kids like, right? Little kids like.
1: Listen, buttons are for everybody. Okay. But I'm going back to Disney in a few weeks and I really want to make what's called a button bag. It's this new trend where you order like a plain bag and you decorate it with all these buttons. So I have been on the prowl for Disney buttons. I've been buying them on eBay. I've been buying them on Etsy. I've been buying them on this app we were talking about earlier in the show called Whatnot, which is a live bidding, spending money that I do not have to spend in the first place on friggin' buttons.
0: And these are like buttons that are like the I voted button, right?
1: Yeah.
0: Button
1: that
0: have Disney themed.
1: Yeah. Character, you guys think I'm insane. So, wait, they have Disney characters
0: on them.
1: And
0: then so you make like a normal bag look Disney branded. Is this a bag you would carry around like here or just when you're in Disney?
1: Yes, it goes with like my outfit. It's going to be pink theme. You don't know.
0: How much are these buttons that you're purchasing?
1: It depends where I get them. Like Etsy's a set price. Like I think it was like $15 for six buttons. And then the app Whatnot that we were talking about earlier, because it's an auction app and I had to bid, I spent anywhere from a few dollars for a button to 20-something dollars
0: so
1: for one button.
0: You're down bad. You're down bad for money, but you're spending this on buttons.
1: Yes, because to be clear, I always say, like, I genuinely don't have money to be spending, but I do it anyway, and it's on buttons.
0: It's
1: right
0: also
1: now.
0: One of those things that you don't think you're spending a lot of money, but it adds up. It's how many buttons go on a bag?
1: I don't...
0: Like, did you give me a rough number? 30?
1: I think I've spent maybe close to, like, maybe like almost $100 on buttons. It's bad.
0: Is the bag going to be full now? Or
1: it's
0: going to
1: be stunning.
0: Buttons?
1: I don't know. I'm going to make it work. It's going to be a gorgeous button bag.
0: And it clearly makes you happy.
1: It does. It makes me very happy. These buttons are adorable.
0: So I feel like it's worth the money, but I feel like everybody has something that they like spend money on that one, they know they shouldn't.
2: Mm-hmm. You're right.
0: And two, they might be like, would you be embarrassed if somebody's like walked into your Disney button bag?
1: Yeah, I mean, you guys are making me feel a little embarrassed.
0: So
1: but
0: maybe it's something you shouldn't spend money on and slightly embarrassing if you were to show like your group of friends randomly.
1: Yeah.
0: What is your one thing? Everybody has it. So hit us up on Instagram at VBrosOnAir. Talk about that next inside group chat.
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1: We've been talking about how I'm spending money that I don't even have on these stupid little Disney buttons, but I personally love it.
0: So, group chat, Melissa, what's something you waste money on that you know you shouldn't?
2: I have a weird obsession with makeup brushes. Mm. And to clarify, I'm not a makeup artist, but I just love makeup brushes to the point where I think I genuinely own like over 300 makeup brushes.
1: Well, I get them? That. I get that.
3: Do you use all 300 of them?
2: No, and that's the crazy part. I think I rotate through like three. One for my eyeshadow, one for my blush, and one for my foundation. So I don't know what my problem is.
0: Where do you store 300 makeup brushes?
3: Great question.
2: My husband has the answer to that. He would be like, she stores them everywhere. They're in the bathroom. They're on the vanity.
1: It's all right.
2: They're in the closet.
0: Melissa, thank you for joining group chat. What is that one thing you waste money on? Continue the convo. Hit us up on Instagram @VBrosOnAir.

0: sports? Does he stay retired? That's what a lot of people ask. But yes, he has announced that this week, of course. So y'all knew his 95.7 and the Beer Bros on this Thursday night, man. Thank you for logging us in as we roll commercial free.
1: Me not working hard. Yeah, right. Picture that with a Kodak. Or better yet, go to time.

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0: 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What up? 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
1: We've been talking about how I've been spending a lot of money that I don't even have to begin with on these Disney buttons, but I love doing it.
0: So group chat, Leslie, what's something you waste money on that you know you shouldn't?
2: Well, I just like to get random t-shirts. Like, I want to get one that says Hot Wife Summer.
1: Oh, t-shirts. Yeah.
2: Yeah, just like random stuff that I'm like, oh my gosh, that's so funny. And then I just get it.
1: What's like your most absurd t-shirt phrase that you own?
2: I actually don't even know. Let me think.
1: I have one I could donate to you, since I don't even wear it anymore. It says, I would drop kick a child for a Diet Coke. I should give that t-shirt to you.
0: Gosh. Yeah, you definitely shouldn't wear that.
1: No, that's why I don't wear it. I bought it, and then I was like, I probably shouldn't wear this in public, but listen, I will happily give it to you.
0: Let's go back to our hot mom summer. Leslie, thank you for joining group chat. And what's your one thing? What's something that you waste money on that you shouldn't?
1: Mm-hmm.
0: Hit us up on Instagram at VBrosOnAir.
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You'll be there as well to see BTS, Cardi B, Zara Larsson, and more tomorrow, 9 a.m. Make sure you're listening in to the Jubal Show. That's your next chance to win, all right? It's Justin Bieber, Speed Demon, coming up in a few.

0: This is Hits 95.7. We are the V Bros. It's Mikey V with my big bro, Frankie V, and our bestie, Gianna. Hey, Vanessa, are you in a relationship?
1: No, I'm actually single.
0: You're actually single. So this is actually, I don't think anybody's going to guess it, but I'm going to throw it out there. There's actually something that they're saying. If you have this on your profile photo of your dating app, you'll have a 350% more chance of somebody swiping correctly on you. If this one thing is on your dating app profile, any guesses?
1: I can tell if it's a man holding a fish, that's a no for
2: Absolutely not.
0: So fish is actually funny you say that. You're not too far off with a fish. Like, a fish is not correct, but you're not too far off.
3: A pet?
0: It is a pet. It is a pet of sorts. It's not a fish. It's not a cat or a dog. Any guess as to what pet? If you're holding it in your profile picture, apparently, according to experts, people will swipe on you correctly.
2: Is it a snake?
0: It's not a
1: bird.
0: Snake.
1: It's maybe a puppy.
0: Bird. No, it's none of that. So
2: what is it?
0: It's weird to say, but they say to improve your online dating experience, having a hamster in your profile picture on a dating app will boost your incoming messages by 351%.
3: Yeah, because you'll get a message saying, why do you as an adult have a hamster?
2: Yeah.
0: Yes. The conversation started, though.
1: Exactly.
2: I feel like also hamsters are always like, it ends horrifically. Anyone that has a hamster, something insane has happened. Like, mine escaped.
0: Didn't you have a pet hamster as a kid, Mike?
3: Yeah, I ran away too at grandma's house.
2: Yeah, they always, they don't want to be owned by humans.
3: It ghosted me.
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0: 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We are the V-Bros. It's Mikey V with my big bro, Frankie V and Gianna. Hey, Angela, something is happening this weekend, okay?
1: Okay.
0: And we all thought this trend went away, but it's going to be back for 2 days and 2 days only. And it's the number one trend that people wanted to leave in 2025. I mean, yeah, any guesses as to what it is?
2: Don't tell me it's like the 6-7 thing again.
3: Right.
0: Look at the calendar. What day is Saturday? What day is Sunday?
3: No!
2: That's Sunday.
0: Saturday is the 6th. Sunday is the 7th. So we have a 6-7 weekend coming in front.
2: I'm deleting my social media for Sunday.
3: Oh, I hate teenagers.
1: Can you guys really quickly explain what that means?
3: Because I don't think any of us even know,
4: I don't know.
0: Came from a part of a song that somehow turned into this big phenomenon that everybody wanted to get rid of, but they said this weekend is going to be packed.
2: I think the answer is no, we can't explain.
3: No, we have no idea.
1: Oh, great. I feel like it was something to do with, like, rating people. Like, they're not a 10, but they're like a 6-7 or something like that.
2: Whatever works for you. All we're saying is avoid social media on Sunday.
3: Yeah, yes. And teenage boys.

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1: Playing Are You Smarter Than a V-Bro? We got Brianna on the phone. Which brother do you want to play against, Mikey V or Frankie V?
2: Mikey V.
0: Oh, boy.
1: He's in the hot seat.
0: There we go.
1: First person to get two questions right will be the winner. Brianna, you get the first one. Brianna, Taylor Swift is doing a song in Toy Story 5. It drops tomorrow. Ooh. But what's the original theme song for Toy Story sung by Randy Newman?
2: Oh, my gosh. You've Got a Friend in Me.
1: Brianna, that is correct. You've Got a Friend in Me.
0: What a good song, too.
2: Oh, that's
0: song.
1: All right, over to you, Mikey V. Mikey.
0: Yep.
1: I'm going to Italy at the end of the month. I'm really looking forward to having this orange drink. It's made with an orange bittersweet liqueur, Prosecco, and sparkling water. What am I going to be drinking?
0: A spritz? An orange spritz?
1: Mikey V, that is incorrect. Brianna, do you want to steal that for the win?
2: Yes. Mimosa?
0: No, mimosa is with orange juice.
1: Brianna, that is also incorrect. The drink I'm going to have in Italia is an Aperol spritz.
0: Oh, God.
2: Oh, my Lord.
1: Not really, but it's all right. All right, Brianna, back over to you. The Jonas Brothers just launched their brand new podcast, Hey Jonas. You can hear it on iHeartRadio. What Disney Channel original movie did they play a boy band called Connect 3? Joe Jonas plays a diva pop star named Shane Gray.
2: Oh my gosh, I can't believe I don't know this, but I don't know this at all.
1: Mikey, do you want to steal that for a point?
0: They played.
1: And a third movie is coming out

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0: It's Hits 95.7, home of Commercial Free Weekend. What up? It's Mikey V with my big bro, Frankie V and Gianna. Stephanie, now that summer's right around the corner, you're going to be on the sun more often, right?
1: Oh, heck yeah. It's pool season.
0: Yeah, it's pool season. You want to make sure you put the sunscreen on, right?
2: Mm-hmm. Yep.
1: Yeah.
0: So check this out. There's something you can eat that will work almost as strong.
1: You can. I've sunscreen. Heard about that, but I don't believe it. Have you tried it?
2: What is it?
0: Like, you know, so all, and I bet our mom, she looks so young. Yeah, mom looks so young because she eats handfuls and handfuls of these all
3: grapes.
0: Day long.
3: She's a big grape eater.
0: Loves grapes. Yeah, so apparently if you eat a bunch of grapes, what? They contain antioxidants that can help neutralize some of the reactive molecules when the sun's hitting your skin. They did a little study on this, and they did find out that people that were eating more grapes had better skin quality when out in the sun. They're not saying replace your sunscreens, but they're saying eat some grapes during the summer, and that's going to help you keep away some of the issues you might be having from too much sun.
3: There you go. So good advice from Frankie V.
2: Mm-hmm.
3: And Stephanie, thank you so much for having the V-Bros on every night.
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0: 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We are the V Bros. It's Mikey V with my big bro Frankie V and our bestie Gianna. Every single night we spread these positive vibes. We got Faith on with us right now. What's one thing making you smile?
1: Oh my gosh. I went to meet a guy and he said that I could stay at his house and I didn't know he had a mansion.
0: Oh, that's always a win too when you meet a guy and then he brings you home and you're like, whoa, I met a man.
2: I had a similar experience.
0: So does he get a second date?
1: Yeah, well, already. Yeah, he's getting a third.
2: You're like, actually, I'm moving in. Thank you.
0: The good thing is you can move in. He won't know for a week because it's so big.
1: I haven't even seen the whole house.
2: Chase your bag, girl.
0: Hey, well, keep getting after it. Thank your fellas. Positive vibes, the V-Bros. Swam.

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0: 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Tiffany, would you like to boost your IQ score?
1: Yeah.
0: You know, feel a little bit smarter. We all like to get a little bit smarter. Simple thing you need to do. Simply raise the room temperature by 9 degrees.
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2: 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Is that our issue?
1: 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I think I'm okay being cooler.
2: Yeah, same.
3: 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Blast the AC. Who needs math?
2: Yeah, it's fine.
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0: 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We're getting out of here. Thank you, as always, for listening in. We appreciate that. New hit list up next. Be good.
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2: What up, what up? Happy almost Friday. We're so close. It's Angelina here on the new hit list, playing you all the new music you need to know. You can hit me up with your requests. Maybe you just want to say what's up. Leave a talk back on the iHeart app. Hold down the red microphone. Or you can hit me up on socials at Angelina on air. Let's kick it off with some Harry Styles. Yeah, we're going to dance a bit tonight. It's American Girls on the new hit list.

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2: Listen, Ari is a musician through and through. It's Angelina, the new hit list. I love what she gives us, the behind the scenes, like whether it's making a beat or like, you know, strumming down her record. She recently shared some BTS of her creating the melody for her latest single, Hate That I Made You Love Me. I'm going to get that on a little later, but you got to watch this one. 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
1: 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You know I got you on everything at Angelina on Air. It's been so real, leaving you with Olivia Rodrigo. 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

0: 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I'm Michelle McPhee, and in my new podcast, Kingdom of Frog, I'm unraveling the strangest criminal alliance I've ever reported on. A polygamist from Utah and an L.A. Armenian businessman.
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8: What I tell you about that dog? 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

civil authorities have issued a required monthly test for all of Colorado's beginning at 4:46 a.m. and ending at 5:46 a.m. This is a monthly test from the Colorado Office of Emergency Management. If this had been an actual emergency, an official message would have followed the tone alert you heard at the beginning of this message. No action is required.

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4: No blocking wrecks around Denver as we kick off our Friday morning drive. Police reported on Parker at Yale and down at Chambers, east of downtown, westbound I-70, orange cones on the right for the ongoing work before E-470. Construction on the westbound C-470 off-ramp to northbound Santa Fe continues, and we have the construction on Peña both directions out near the airport. Have a safe drive this morning. I'm Danny Christos.
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10: Another hot one for your Friday. Temperatures today back up near 90 degrees. Good amount of sunshine. Just a small chance for sprinkles later this afternoon. I'm Fox 31 Pinpoint Weather Team meteorologist Kylie Burse.
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4: Still a pretty easy drive for you around the Denver metro area right now. No issues along north or southbound I-25. East and westbound I-70 running smoothly now. US 36 in and out of Boulder doing well. No issues along I-225. No problems along C-470 or the E-470 tollway. And looks like a clean drive out to DIA now. With traffic, I'm Tim McLaughlin.
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13: It's another hot one for your Friday. Temperatures today back up near 90 degrees. Good amount of sunshine. Just a small chance for sprinkles later this afternoon. I'm Fox 31 Pinpoint Weather Team meteorologist Kylie Burse.
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30: You don't have enough money.
31: Okay. Right here. It says right here in this account we have $401,000.
30: Jackpot.
31: You missed it.
30: Nope. That says you have a 401k account.
4: It's time for America's favorite trivia game, You versus Victoria. Your chance to take on our own Victoria Ramirez in a game of trivia. And let's meet today's contestant for You versus Victoria, Carly. What's up, Carly? How are you?
32: I'm good. Hey.
4: You ready to go or?
33: Yeah.
4: Are you having cold feet and thinking about backing out?
33: It is a little scary.
34: Chicken.
32: Oh, no, absolutely not.
33: Hey, that's our girl. Let's go, Carly.
4: All right, we're going to send Victoria out of the studio. And Carly, the game is played like this. You have 30 seconds to answer as many questions as possible. If you don't know one, just say pass. And Victoria has to beat you outright to win, okay?
32: Okay.
0: All right, here we go. Carly, your time starts now.
1: What is the smallest prime number greater than 100?
32: 102.
1: What was the only U.S. state that was once an independent republic before joining the Union?
32: Pass.
1: What is the only letter that does not appear in any official chemical element name?
32: R.
1: All right, these are hard.
2: I didn't know any of them.
0: Got that one in. We'll bring Victoria back into the studio. And while she's getting settled and putting on her headphones and stuff, Carly, here's a question for you. What song does everybody like that you cannot stand?
1: Ooh.
32: Oh. Oh, my gosh. Oh. I think it's called, I don't remember what it's called, but like the song that from like years ago, it's like
2: The Macarena, me too.
32: Tag.
33: What?
32: What? No, it's like Pop Your Tag or something. It's like
0: The Macklemore song. I'm gonna pop some tags. Yeah. Only got $20 in my pocket. Yeah, that one bugs me as well.
33: Wait,
0: yeah.
33: Why?
0: I don't know. Maybe it just got overplayed or something.
33: Yeah.
0: Victoria, what is a song that everybody likes that you can't stand?
33: I don't know. I can.
1: You like all songs?
33: I don't like all songs, but I can't think of one that I don't like that everyone does like.
0: What's a song that you don't like then?
33: That I don't like?
0: That you know you don't like, Victoria.
33: Ah. What was it? That Bruno Mars song where he's like, it's like fat, juicy, and what?
0: Oh.
33: I'm just like, okay.
0: The Bruno Mars and Sexy Red song?
33: Yeah,
0: that is a weird
33: like,
0: one.
33: Yeah. Not my vibe, but you know what? Whoever's vibe it is, I hope you like it.
0: All right, here we go. 30 seconds to answer as many questions as possible. If you don't know one, just say pass. And you have to beat Carly outright to win. And Carly, you can tell Victoria when to go.
32: Okay. Mm-hmm. All right. 3, 2, 1, go.
1: What is the smallest prime number greater than 100?
33: Nina, you really... I don't know what this
1: These one. Are hard.
33: Is it 101?
1: What was the only U.S. state that was once an independent republic before joining the Union?
33: I got too excited. I wasn't listening. Okay, think. What is the only state that wasn't a... no pass. I'm not even going to try that.
1: What is the only letter that does not appear in any official chemical element name?
33: Oh, wait. I know this one. Give me a second. Is it W?
1: What planet has the fastest winds in the solar system?
33: Wait. Everyone stop.
1: You definitely don't know this.
33: Give me a second. Yes, I do. I read something about it the other day.
1: The other day?
33: Yes. It was about how all the winds, like basically there's like a storm on that planet every single like day because of how fast they are. And it literally, if you tried to go like onto the planet, not that you could, but if you tried to, you would get cut. Like it would feel like the glass is like glasses.
1: What planet is that?
33: I don't know. Give me a second.
0: You're very out of time. Very out of time.
33: I'll go with Uranus.
2: You're always going there.
33: I know. That's
0: all right. Let's send it over to the scoreboard and see how you guys did with our scoreboard. Our producer, Freeze.
2: Victoria got one.
33: Whoa.
2: And Carly got none.
0: Hey, whoa. I'm sorry, Carly. That is a rare victory.
33: I'm just what? Why
0: is that for Victoria.
33: That's true. Seriously?
0: But... thank you for playing. Let's get the answers now with Nina.
1: The smallest prime number greater than 100 is 101.
33: Yeah, it is.
1: The only U.S. state that was once an independent republic before joining the Union is Texas.
2: Where you're from.
33: That's awkward. My bad.
1: The only letter that does not appear in any official chemical element name is J. And the planet that has the fastest winds in the solar system is Neptune.
33: Dang it! I literally said...
0: Was that the planet you were thinking of?
33: Well, at first I thought Saturn, but I don't think it's Saturn. That's the one that has a ring around it. And then
0: it's Neptune.
33: Yeah.
2: Yeah, we had just established which one it was.
33: Okay, I know, but I said after that, I was like, is it Neptune? Like, no, I don't think it's Neptune.
0: Hey, Carly, thank you very much for playing.
33: I need to go back and learn my planets.
32: Yeah, thank you so much.
0: Yeah.
33: Have a good day.
0: Thank you. We play you versus Victoria this same time every single weekday morning. Remember, if you want to play Victoria, just DM us at the Jubal Show or go to thejubalshow.com. Your phone prank happens every single hour on the 20s. Your next one is coming up right after this. And then right after that is Nina's What's Trending. It's the Jubal Show.
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5: We remain problem-free in and around the Denver metro area right now. North and southbound I-25 running pretty smoothly. Just some building volume along there, although speeds are normal. No issues along I-70, either east or westbound. US 36 in and out of Boulder running smoothly. C-470 and the E-470 tollway, no problems along there. I-225 running well. With traffic, I'm Tim McLaughlin.
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18: It's another hot one for your Friday. Temperatures today back up near 90 degrees. Good amount of sunshine. Just a small chance for sprinkles later this afternoon. I'm Fox 31 Pinpoint Weather Team meteorologist Kylie Burse.
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2: Hello?
3: Hey there, this is Pete Eakins calling from and Wireless. I was looking for our customer, Katie, who requested a call back from customer service.
2: Yes, this is she.
3: Hey, Katie, how you doing? What seems to be the issue? How can I help you today? What can I help you with?
2: Yeah, I've already kind of explained this to quite a few people. Basically, I've been getting overcharged for like 4 months, and every single person I've talked Yes, and every single time they say it's going to get adjusted, and then it never gets adjusted, and then I keep going round and round with the same problem.
3: Yeah, I'm sorry about that. What I'm going to do is escalate your phone call to a manager because it sounds like you need to talk to a big wig on this one because I'm also embarrassed that our company did not get it done for you. So okay, let me
2: whoever can actually get it done.
3: Gotcha. Great. I'm going to place you on a brief hold, send you right to somebody more important than me, okay? 1 second, please hold. Oh, gosh. Yeah, got another idiot. Yeah, I mean, these people, man, they just will not shut up. They're always complaining about just such trivial stuff. Like this lady says she's been trying to deal with her phone thing for phone bill for 4 months. Well, maybe if you explained yourself better, one of us could help you, you idiot. You know what I mean, Jim?
2: What the hell? Oh, hello?
3: Oh, boy. Hi,
2: hear
3: Katie.
2: Every word you're saying. Word you're saying I can hear.
3: Katie, did you get your issue all settled out there with the manager?
2: No, yeah, I didn't get transferred to anybody. All I did was hear you talking about me.
3: Please hold. Verizon Wireless, this is Ted Thibodeau. How can I help?
2: Yes, this is Katie, and I just got transferred over to you dealing with one of your employees who was talking, talking about me as a customer I could hear them about an issue that none of you have been able to fix for 4 months.
3: Oh, boy. I am so sorry about this. Why don't you let me know the issue?
2: I should have this all written down in my account. This should be in some notes or something.
4: Careful, Ted. She's a loudmouth. Just to let you know, she's a big loudmouth, that one you got on the phone there. You got a tough one there. Oh, yes, I know.
2: This is unreal.
4: Obviously, own one.
2: Is anybody there able to actually do their job?
3: She's trapped in the cage for too long. I'm so sorry about this. You know what? I apologize. What were you saying?
2: Okay, you know what? Forget that. Send me back to the guy I was first talking to.
3: Okay. Customer is always right. I'm going to put you on hold real quick. It's a great day for wireless. This is Pete Eakins. How can I help?
2: I heard every single word that you said, every single insult that you said over there. I'm going to make sure that you lose your job. In fact, I'm going to come down to the store myself and tell you exactly what I think of you.
3: We like to have fun here in the office. You know how it is when you're cutting up with your coworkers, and that's just kind of what happened.
2: No, that isn't fun. That's f***ed up. That's what that is. It's f***ed up. Now, give me your manager's manager because I'm going to get you both fired.
3: Okay. Before I do that, would you mind filling out a brief customer satisfaction survey for me?
2: Are you serious? I'm not filling out anything for you. Why would I do anything for you to help?
3: Hey, Katie, this is actually Jubal from the Jubal Show doing a phone prank on you, and your husband set you up. 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
2: Oh, my God. This has really been going on for so long that I was just really about to lose my mind. 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
3: Give us 3 minutes and we'll give you everything you need to know for the day. It's time for Nina's What's Trending.
4: Well, one of our favorite Marvel stars just pulled off a secret move that could get him in serious trouble with the studio. And it involves $100,000. Yeah, I'll tell you who and what. And, ooh, I love Marvel in just a second. But first, y'all, there is a flesh-eating New World screwworm that has just been found in Texas.
3: Hey, yay. Cool.
5: Why are you excited about that? That sounds terrible.
3: At this point, I'm just, like, embracing all of the things that are happening and that they're finding places. Like, whoa, sweet. All right, cool. New thing to watch out for.
4: I had to talk about it because we talked about the jumping worms. Yeah. They can actually jump, and now we have one that is flesh-eating. It was found...
5: That's the key that freaks me out, the flesh-eating part.
4: Actually, that's kind of one of my biggest nightmares, is any type of flesh-eating parasite, flesh-eating anything. Like, no thank you.
5: Yeah,
4: like,
3: yeah, not interested.
4: I'm not going in the rivers or any of that stuff. I don't play.
5: Extinct them, please.
4: But this particular screw worm was found in a Texas calf. And so now they have a quarantine zone. It's established a 12-mile, they're calling it the infested zone, around the detection site. And it was only in this calf, but it's present. So it's enough for it to sound the alarms for the USDA. And then I guess they've got some kind of traps for screw worms along the border. And they've established an incident command team with the Texas Animal Health Commission to make sure to keep these screw worms out. We're calling it a worm, but it turns into a fly. So the worm part is the larva.
5: Ugh.
4: Isn't that crazy?
3: So it's like a maggot, basically.
4: Kind of.
3: It's in you.
5: Jules smiling while he thinks about it.
3: Yeah. Have you ever seen a bot fly before?
4: No.
3: Oh, bot fly is like the same thing. I mean, it's maybe not the screw worm or whatever, but it's a fly that'll get on you. I think it's only in, it's not in America.
5: B-O-T?
3: Bot, yeah. And it implants its larva in you. And then so it looks like, you know, basically it'll look like start to look like a big pimple, but then it ends up like you have to
5: being babies.
4: Oh my God, that's a nightmare.
3: It's fly babies in you.
5: It's fly babies in you.
4: Guys, when I go, this stuff freaks me out so much. When I go to sleep at night, I take my hair and I wrap it around my chin because that way it blocks my ears.
5: Every night?
4: Yes, because I don't want anything to go inside my ears. And having these kinds of conversations, this is making me want to tie the knot under my chin right now.
5: I'm glad I'm stupid. I just hear it and I go, oh, that's terrifying. And then I go to bed.
4: Because you don't have any hair freeze.
5: That's true, too. I don't have anything to protect myself.
4: No, but my ears, that's like one of my biggest nightmares, is something hatching inside of it.
3: Yeah.
4: Oh. I don't want to keep going.
3: Yeah.
4: Okay, palate cleanser. Paul Rudd is Ant-Man, right?
5: Yeah.
4: In the Marvel-verse. So the Avengers Doomsday movie is going to premiere in December, but the actual official premiere of it, he had tickets to, and he sold them for $100,000 and didn't tell Marvel that he was doing it. But he did it for a good cause. $100,000 all goes to his charity. So the people that bought it get to go to like the premiere. So it's
3: really
4: cool.
3: Yeah.
4: Yeah. And he's like, if for any reason Marvel doesn't let him bring the people that bought it, he said he'd take them himself. I love Paul Rudd.
3: Yeah. No, he's dope.
4: He doesn't age a day.
3: Yeah. He still looks the same.
4: Exactly the same. So yay. That's what's trending.
3: To Catch a Cheater is coming up right after this. It's the Jubal Show.

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2: Owen is on the phone today for To Catch a Cheater, and he thinks that his fiance named Anna might be cheating. Apparently, they've been together 5 years, but now he thinks that something might be up. So we'll see if we can help him out. Owen, sorry you're going through it, man, but what's up? Why do you think that Anna might be cheating on you?
3: Me and Anna, we met on Tinder, okay? And we spent a lot of time chatting, and I immediately fell for her because she's just stunning. Like, she looks like a model.
4: Okay.
2: Okay.
4: Good for you.
3: And me, like, I'm not Shrek or anything. I'm an okay-looking guy. But I guess the whole relationship, I always kind of just live with the, well, she chose me kind of thing. And just kind of, you know, she loved me and not really worried about why, you know?
4: Well, what do they say? You outkicked your coverage or something like that?
0: Yeah. What? The saying for it?
4: Yeah.
3: Yeah, yeah. I guess that's exactly what I did. I outkicked the coverage. But here's why. I started to notice a change in her about a month ago.
4: Okay.
3: So we were in bed and we were playing the whole, you know, the hall pass game.
2: Mm-hmm.
3: Oh. And she said hers was Channing Tatum or some Hollywood star. I don't know. It doesn't really matter. And I laughed and I was like, good luck with that one. And she looked at me dead serious and goes, no celebrity would ever say no to me. Look at me.
2: Oh, whoa, okay.
3: And that's the first time I've ever heard her like be that narcissistic. Like she's never said anything like that ever in her life.
2: Right.
3: At least around me.
2: Okay.
3: It was like gross. It was so unattractive. And like since then, she's just been coming home like late from work, like later and later. And obviously she doesn't have a curfew. I'm not demanding that she comes home at a certain time, but it just keeps getting later and later. And in the past, if she came home, she would have like a story or a reason why, like how much crap she had to go through that day at work or whatever. At least she would tell me how her day was. Now she comes home late and it is nothing. Like, she doesn't tell me nothing. It's just like, I had to stay late or I grabbed a drink with a work friend. And since I felt this kind of change in her, I've been open with her. Like, I told her that it kind of bothered me. And she acted like she understood. But every night since then, she's just staying out later and later and not saying a word to me.
4: Hmm.
3: I guess I came to you guys because I don't know what else to do.
2: Okay. Well, you already told us what grocery store she's a rewards card member at, so we'll play a song, come back, and then call her and pretend to be from the grocery store and say that every single month we choose one lucky rewards member who gets a free gift from us just for being such a valued customer. Free flowers delivered from our floral department, and we'll see if she delivers that to you or to somebody else, okay?
3: Yeah, let's do it.
2: All right, we'll get your To Catch a Cheater next. It's the Jubal Show.

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1: Right in the middle of To Catch a Cheater. And if you're just joining us, Owen is on the phone and he thinks that his fiance named Anna might be messing around. So in a second, we're going to call her and pretend to be from the grocery store that she's a rewards card member at and say that every single month we choose one lucky rewards member who gets free flowers delivered from our floral department. And we'll see if she sends those to Owen or to somebody else. But before we do that, Owen, why don't you break down your situation again real quick for us?
2: So Anna, of course, as I mentioned, she's a stunningly beautiful person, and she kind of was very humble about that. But recently she started to become very like narcissistic and into herself. And now she's coming home late from work, like later and later. And she never tells me anything about it. She's just like, I had to stay late. I grabbed a drink with a friend, and like, I'm not the jealous type, but she used to like tell me, hey, this is why I wasn't home, or she would talk to me about her day. And now it's none of that. And anytime I talk to her, I feel like I'm getting my head bit off, and just like her whole demeanor changed and it feels like something's up.
1: Yeah. All right, man. Are you ready for us to call her?
2: Yeah, let's call her.
1: Okay, here we go.
3: Hello?
1: Hi, this is Corbett calling from. I was looking for our rewards card member named Anna.
3: Yeah, this is she.
1: Hello, Anna. Hi, please don't hang up. This is not a marketing phone call. I'm actually calling with a big congratulations and thank you for shopping with us. You're this month's winner.
3: Wow. Okay, well, I guess what does this mean?
1: Maybe you don't know. Every single month, we choose one rewards card member to give a free gift to, just to say thank you for shopping and being such a loyal customer. And this month, it's free flowers delivered from our floral department to anybody that you'd like within the 50 United States. You've won 36 long-stem red roses, a box of candy or chocolate, and a card to be delivered to anybody that you want. Absolutely free.
3: Oh my God, that's so sweet.
1: I would just need the first and last name of the person first. And then if you want anything on a card, we can get that. And then the address, and it's all good to go.
3: Okay, perfect. So I'll be sending them to, his name is Colby, and the card can read, I've enjoyed working overtime off the clock. Thanks for everything you do for me. And you can put like a little winky face after that, if you could.
1: Yes, we can put emojis. We just added that. So that's great. Perfect. Okay, I've got that all. And now I'll let you know that this is actually a radio show. It's called The Jubal Show.
4: Yeah. Hi, I'm Nina.
5: Hi, I'm Victoria.
1: And my name is Jubal. And we do a segment on the show called To Catch a Cheater, where if you think your significant other might be messing around, you see who they send flowers to. And your fiance, Owen, probably has questions about who Colby is.
4: Yeah.
3: I don't understand.
2: I don't know what's so hard to understand.
3: Owen?
2: Yeah, it's me. I mean, it's pretty self-explanatory, isn't it? Like, you've been acting so narcissistic and so snobby recently, and even you come home late from work and you don't even want to talk about it or talk to me at all, and you always bite my head off anytime I try to talk to you about it, and now you're sending your boss roses? Come on.
1: Oh, Colby's your boss?
3: I can't believe that you are doing this right now.
2: What's the wink emoji even mean? You could have just said, thanks for the help. What are you even talking about?
3: It's an
2: off
3: inside
2: the clock
3: joke.
2: Overtime? An inside joke.
4: How?
2: Is this an inside joke? God, that was good. It's been a while since I've been pleased like that. I'm just wondering if that's an inside joke. Should I read it again? That was good.
3: What are you talking about?
2: It's been a while since I've been pleased like that. You should know what I'm talking about.
4: Well, we don't.
2: Oh, it's from a screenshot between Anna and Colby.
4: Oh,
2: I took a screenshot of this whole conversation they had.
1: Oh.
4: So you did go through her phone.
3: Why are you going through my
2: why are you acting the way you are? I don't think I'm the one in the wrong here.
3: I'm not acting anyway. You're going through my stuff, which you have no, there's no context when you do that. But the second that you found something that you didn't know, like you didn't know anything about or had questions about, you should have asked your fiance about it, okay? Instead of blowing
2: I've been trying to ask you questions. I've been trying to talk to you. You don't want to talk to me. This is the same attitude you give me every time we try to talk.
3: Okay. Well, I'm met with attitude whenever you, like, why would I respond when you're coming? I mean, I don't know. I always just feel attacked. It's like,
2: see,
3: I
2: now you're stumbling over your words. You know what's going on, and I know what's going on. And the thing is, you f*** with the wrong person. I've visited your work a million times. And you know what? You're still talking around everything. You haven't explained what any of this means, but just know, like, you messed up.
3: Well, I'm talking around it because I don't want to talk about this on the radio. It's no one's business but your business and my business. And did you just threaten me? What does it mean? I f- the wrong guy. What do you mean by that?
2: Oh yeah, I think it's more than just our business nowadays. I think it's the business of me, you, and the office that you work in. Like, I've been there a bunch, and I've been there in the morning. And you know what's playing throughout the office in the morning? The Jubal Show.
4: Oh, yikes.
3: Wow. Okay. So, all right. So this is the game that we're playing. I mean,
2: No. This ain't the game we're playing. There's more to the game. This is just, we're just getting warmed up. Those screenshots everybody in management has it.
1: Well, you sent them?
2: Everybody in management has those screenshots. I sent them right before we called in to Jubal.
3: Wow. Okay, well, we've been together 5 years. We're about to get married, and instead of working through something like this or making assumptions, whatever, I mean, I don't even know what you could have found on my phone, but you're going to go and ruin my life, my boss's life. I mean, you know, this confirms everything that everyone's told me, that you're just a mistake. You're a small little man, and I hate you, okay? You're going around ruining people's lives. You will never find someone like me again. You will never be touched the way I touched you. Do you understand me? I'm disgusted.
4: Are you cheating on him?
3: Yes, of course I'm cheating. He's disgusting, and he's jealous, whoa. And I'm so hot.
2: I'm disgusting. This is the most passionate you've been in the last year.
3: I can get a Congress member. I can have whoever I want. Wow. You're a pathetic loser. You're going to regret this when you're sitting on your couch looking at your nasty body with your nasty personality.
1: Whoa.
3: And you know what? Have a nice f***ing life. Enjoy your receding
2: hair. Thank you.
1: Oh, my God.
4: Dang.
1: Oh. She's gone. Owen.
4: I'm sorry.
1: Okay, so you obviously wanted to do this because you knew what was going on.
4: You're kind of evil, but I get it.
2: I'm so good with this.
1: All right, well.
4: That's got real, man.
1: Good luck with everything, man. And I'm glad you found out before you got married.
4: Yeah.
0: Oh, sure.
2: Jeez. Yeah. That's the saving grace. Thank you, guys.
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2: Hello?
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2: Hey, you have a dirty little secret?
3: So I kind of had the cops show up at my ex-husband's house on a fake harassment call because the man owes me about $40,000 in bank.
4: $40,000? 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
5: so what did you tell the cops he was doing to get them to go?
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2: Oh wow.
6: Very creative.
3: I found the one remaining payphone in Albuquerque. 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
4: Wow.
3: I just have my voice and everything. It was terrible, but I'm trying to sell it to paper trail on him so I can actually sue him and take him to court.
4: Wow.
2: Well, thank you for telling us your dirty little secret.
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3: Our first real traffic problem of the morning right now is westbound 6th Avenue. The ramp partially blocked at Indiana. Have a car that hit a deer, and it's blocking the right lane at the top of the ramp from westbound 6 to Indiana. Other than that, just starting to see building volume around the area. North and southbound I-25 running well. East and westbound I-70 is good. With traffic, I'm Tim McLaughlin.
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20: It's another hot one for your Friday. Temperatures today back up near 90 degrees. Good amount of sunshine. Just a small chance for sprinkles later this afternoon. I'm Fox 31 Pinpoint Weather Team meteorologist Kylie Burse.
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1: Your heart is true. 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
4: Hi.
3: And then there's everybody's younger sister, Victoria Ramirez.
5: Hi.
3: And who could forget the quirky neighbor kid who lives next door and stops by every once in a while to see if her new pet, Willard the Wombat, can build us a website because he's learning to code. Our social media producer, Gabby.
6: Hello.
4: That's so dope.
3: And the newest member of the show, the hip divorcee, producer Freeze.
7: Hey.
3: And then, of course, there's me. I'm Jubal, and this is the Jubal Show, and it's the time of week where we check in and see what's going on in our lives. So, Nina, what's up with you this week?
4: Well, I'm not perfect.
2: Oh, really?
4: And I don't talk about this side of myself very much, but I do have a level of OCD, and it is costing me a lot of money. So, if I can't find something, my world stops until I find it. And if I can't buy it, if I can't find it, I buy it again. So that's how it's costing me money. I bring this up because yesterday I could not find my lip gloss, and that happened right as I was leaving the studio. I don't know if you guys noticed, but I left pretty abruptly yesterday because I needed to find my lip gloss.
2: Why?
4: Because I just told you I have a level of OCD.
2: Oh, you just needed it. No, not for any reason.
4: I'm telling you, I'm not perfect, Victoria. I have this. It's part of my mental issues. Okay? It's a level of OCD, and it's just when I lose things.
2: Okay.
4: So I rush home. I totally tear my whole place apart trying to find it. I couldn't find it, so I bought three more.
2: Epa.
4: I go to do my laundry.
2: Ooh.
4: I'm taking everything out of the washing machine, and what did I find?
2: There's my sweet little lip gloss.
4: Totally fine, usable. Oh. So now I have all of the tubes of lip gloss that I could possibly need. But hey. I think there's got to be a trick, man. Like, I can't keep spending money like this.
2: I mean, you lost one and bought three.
4: Because I wanted to make sure I would always know where it was.
2: That's
4: smart. And if not, my anxiety is through the roof. You don't even know.
3: You could put it on a necklace.
2: Yeah.
4: Oh, yeah. I could.
7: Walk around. What is it? Lip balm?
3: Yeah.
4: Lip gloss.
2: Yeah.
7: Yeah. Around the chain.
6: Now that you have four, Nina, you could have a purse lip gloss.
4: Yeah.
6: You could have a car lip gloss.
3: We could put one in the studio in here and like behind a glass thing where you can break it in case of emergency.
4: Exactly. That's a great idea.
2: Yes. Yeah.
4: Can we also
3: like
4: do that with my eyebrow pencil too?
3: Yep.
2: Definitely. Sweet. Thank you.
3: Victoria, what's up with you this week?
5: Well, guys, I am going on another Bachelorette trip this weekend.
2: Ooh.
5: And I'm so excited. I saw the girls who were going with last weekend, and I was talking about how excited I am. We're it's going to be crazy. It's going to be fun. And after we talked, we're like, we're all scared. I'm like, scared of what? I didn't say anything bad. And there's like, Victoria, like, you're getting a little like crazy. I'm like, what do you mean? Like, I said, we're going to have a great time. We're going to have fun. One of us has to get arrested. Like, come on. You're a bachelorette party. And I did tell everyone that Jubal Fresh will be bailing us out, so...
7: Oh, nice.
3: Okay.
5: Sir, I should figure out your...
3: Be ready for a phone call?
5: Yes.
7: Is there a slosh fund for that? Or a slush fund for that? Is that what it is?
5: It's called Jubal's card.
7: Oh, okay.
4: Who taught you that getting arrested was a requirement for a bachelorette party?
6: Yeah, that's crazy,
4: That's a
6: girl.
4: Bad idea, bro.
5: Really? I thought it was like it's just like at a bachelorette party, like, you go crazy. You just,
6: what are you going to be
4: yeah,
6: doing?
4: But, like, you don't get arrested.
3: Yeah, not, like, actually crazy.
5: Not, like, I don't know. Like, I don't plan to go, like, shrieking on the street or anything, but, like...
3: Not, like, driving a car through the front of a bank and stealing money.
4: Right.
3: That's not it.
5: No,
3: it's a bachelorette party. I'm sorry, officer.
7: That's what we do.
3: Yeah.
2: She's riding around with her little straw of the man part.
3: Oh, look, it's our social media producer, Gabby, stopping by. Gabby, what's up with you this week?
6: You guys, I'm having a day. It's a doozy. I have a 4-month-old at home. Have you guys heard of the 4-month sleep regression?
2: No.
6: Okay, it's real. Homegirl will start coughing and wake herself up and then cry because she woke herself up. She also figured out how to roll. So now she'll roll onto her tummy. By the way, she can't roll from her tummy to her back.
7: Right.
6: So
7: no, she's not stranded.
6: So she'll roll, get stuck, and then... Like, she's like, help me, Mom.
2: Oh.
6: Of course I'm going to help her.
2: Yeah.
6: But I was up. I think I slept like 3.5 hours last night.
3: Hey.
6: And then I get to work this morning. By the way, I'm late. Because the tiny overlord needed me this morning.
7: The tiny overlord.
6: And I get to work, and I don't have my pump parts to my breast pump. breastfeeding.
4: Right.
6: So what is a girl to do?
2: Yeah.
6: If I hear a baby cry right now, I'm going to be leaking. And I'm not, even kidding.
1: I wish I had a baby crying sound effect to play right now.
6: I can't even look at pictures of my baby because I'm scared.
2: So what'd you do?
6: Oh, I ordered some. I got the 3-hour delivery.
2: Amazon.
1: Producer Freeze, what's up with you this week?
8: I am 3 days into my new vegetarian diet.
2: Oh,
8: and
2: yeah.
8: I am so rookie at this that pretty much I'm just eating vegetables and fruits.
6: Good for you.
8: It's pretty much like the plan right now. And hopefully I'll learn how to make different things and, you know, vary it up. I haven't tried any mushrooms yet. I'm still petrified of mushrooms. But, yeah, so if anybody out there listening has any recipes or hacks for vegetarian diets, you can hit me up on my social media. I follow Freeze and let me know.
2: You need That'd be helpful. Food prep service, producer.
8: I thought about that too.
2: Need.
8: It would be very, very convenient for me to just be able to pay a monthly fee and have things delivered.
2: Jubal, what's going on with you?
1: Not much. I'm just excited because I learned about something new this morning. There's an antelope. There's four breeds of this tiny little antelope, and the name of it I love. They're really cute too. They're like antelope that are like, I don't know, they're maybe like 2-3 feet tall. They're not huge antelope.
5: Oh, they're little.
1: Yeah, and they're called dik-diks.
2: Wow.
1: And just so you know, the female is usually larger than the male dik-dik. And so I've just been sitting here on my computer looking at dik-dik pictures all day, all morning. And it's great.
5: Our boss is going to see your search history and be like,
1: He's going to be like, that's so cute. Look at all those little dik-diks. Because they're adorable little animals. If you want to smile,
2: so
1: do yourself a favor and Google dik-dik pictures.
2: Seriously, you have to.
1: You have to, because they're super
8: But spell
1: cute.
8: It correctly.
1: Yes, make sure you spell it correctly. All right, your phone break happens every single hour on the 20s. Your next one is coming up right after this, and then right after that is Nina's What's Trending. It's the Jubal Show.

0: It's almost time for your phone prank. 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And today I call a guy whose girlfriend set him up because he got some bad tacos the other day on DoorDash. So I call him as Trevor to let him know that I accidentally ate the meat out of his tacos on the way to deliver them. And I replaced it with cat food.
1: Ew.
0: Maybe that's why. You'll hear it in your phone prank next. It's the Jubal Show.

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3: Hello?
4: Hi, my name is Trevor, and I was looking for Tyler, who ordered some tacos from DoorDash the other day.
3: Yeah, that's me. I made a report about it.
4: You did?
3: Yeah, the tacos. I don't know what's going on with that place or if it was the handling, but I ended up getting really, really sick from the tacos.
4: Okay. Well, I'm the driver that dropped them off.
3: Yeah, you said.
4: My name's Trevor.
3: Yeah, you said. What's up? I made the report. Like,
4: yeah, so I didn't know that you made a report, but I felt pretty bad, so I thought I would call you just to let you know.
3: Okay, so what's going on with it, man?
4: Okay, I got the tacos for you, and they smell delicious. So I was also really hungry, so I sort of pulled over on the way, and then I just ate the meat out of the tacos.
3: You stupid! All right, what do you mean you pulled the meat out of the tacos? Yeah. Tacos had meat in them.
4: So I ate just the meat out of the tacos, and then I didn't know what to do because I was like, oh, wait a minute, Trevor, that's probably not good, you know, because that's your food that I was delivering to you. So I have a cat. I don't know if you like cats or not.
3: Stop talking. You said you ate the meat out of the tacos, but there was already meat in the taco. What are you telling me you have a cat for? What the f*** does that have to do with anything?
4: Can I talk? You told me to stop talking, so I'm not sure how long you want me to do that for.
3: Idiot. I didn't mean stop talking completely. I just meant stop talking so I could talk in the conversation with you. What did you do to the tacos?
4: Well, I also had picked up some Fancy Feast for Mr. Jinxie, and I refilled the tacos with the Fancy Feast. So you ate cat food tacos, I guess.
3: Okay. You put cat food in my f***ing tacos?
4: Yes, because I ate the meat out of the taco, and then all of a sudden I was sitting there with empty tacos, and I didn't know what to do, so I put the Fancy Feast in there because it says that it's good for complete nutrition, so I figured it would be still healthy. And also, is your hair looking pretty good these days? Because it says it's good for skin and your hair, your coat.
3: You f***ing idiot! You put cat food in I think I'm gonna feel. You poisoned me, you stupid idiot.
4: Okay, well, I don't think it would poison you because, it also promotes strong muscles and bones. It was Fancy Feast, you know, so, it's a pretty good cat food brand.
3: I don't give a what kind of brand it was. You're a f***ing moron, you stupid idiot. Why would you do that?
4: So, it sounds like you're kinda upset.
3: Yeah, I'm pissed off.
4: Well, that's why I was calling you to talk to you about it because, if you could not tell them, you know, that I did that, that'd be cool because, you know, I like driving for Uber and, I eat a lot of food that way, so.
3: You eat a lot of food that way? Dude, I swear, I'm gonna get you fired today, you stupid moron.
4: Okay.
3: Well, why would you do this?
4: If you could not do that, I'll just let you know it's a prank phone call and then, maybe it's okay.
3: What the f*** are you talking about?
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0: Give us 3 minutes and we'll give you everything you need to know for the day. It's time for Nina's What's Trending.
1: Have you ever thought to yourself it would be the coolest thing ever if I could be in the Guinness Book of World Records? Now, there's a lot of people that try to break records for all kinds of things. But one of your favorite childhood activities just challenged you. And I'll tell you what I mean in a second. But first, is your calendar marked? Because June 23rd through June 26th are going to be very big days if you're trying to save money. Because Amazon Prime has pushed up their Prime days from July to June. And I'm just telling you this because we're all stressing about how everything's so expensive. And Amazon is promising that this Prime Day is going to do us real good in every way. From groceries to household items to everything that you could possibly imagine. This is not a sales pitch.
2: I was going to say, it sounds like they're just telling you, please keep spending money, no matter what your finances look like.
1: No, I just think, like, you know how we don't like to gatekeep when we find things that we like, whether it's like, for girls especially, it's like, yeah. Ooh, eyeliner, look at this moisturizer. But I think now, because everything's so expensive, like, we can't hide these deals that we're out here finding.
2: True.
1: Like, when you go through the grocery store and you're like, man, these onions were priced so perfect, you got to announce it to the world.
2: Let them know!
1: Because that's how you look out for each other. In my mind. Let's go to Vegas real quick, because there's a high school students that have decided to break a Guinness Book of World Records record building the largest blanket fort. Okay.
3: Oh, that's cool. That's fun.
2: Jewel's all about it.
3: Yeah, I am.
1: Man, it's like having a niece and nephew. Blanket forts are like a requirement, especially when it's cold outside and it's so fun. But like, you don't have to have kids to build a blanket fort.
2: I was just thinking that. I was like, last time I did that was when my daughter was young. Yeah. And that's a long time ago. And I'm like, man, I need to get a session.
3: I really think adults do a disservice to ourselves that we stopped doing kid things.
2: Yeah.
3: You know? Like, why not?
2: Yeah.
3: Why not just be home even by yourself on a Saturday and you're doing nothing? Just build a fort.
1: Yeah.
3: It'd be
1: so fun.
2: Right? I'm going to order some blankets on Amazon because that's the thing I need the most to make that happen. There's more blankets.
1: They built a massive blanket that covered 14,103 square feet. It's bigger than most homes. And so there was no more than 1 inch between the sheets that would touch, and it didn't touch the ground and all this stuff. Like, they had so many rules to make sure that they could get in the book. But honestly, this feels like inspiration.
3: That's
1: to
3: cool,
1: me.
3: Yeah.
1: Like, what are you doing this weekend?
2: What is the title for the record? What is it?
1: It's, you set the record for the largest blanket fort.
2: Largest blanket fort. Okay.
1: Yeah.
2: I'm writing it
3: down. That's cool.
1: Jubal, what's the most childish thing that you do at home? Because, like, you play a lot. Like, and you're really good at being an adult that keeps, like, your childhood whimsy.
3: Yeah. I don't think you should have to, like, act like adult, whatever that means. I don't do a lot. I do a lot of childish things, so I don't know what would be the most. Probably have to ask my girlfriend.
2: Right. She probably has the best.
3: She probably knows exactly what it is.
2: Yeah.
1: Oh my God, can she just come on the air and tell us stories about you? Because that's hysterical.
2: Yeah, for me, it's like I see you do prank calls every day. You know what I mean?
3: Yeah,
2: so
3: exactly.
2: Like, that's childish.
3: That's,
2: you know?
3: Childish as well. Yeah. I don't really know what the most childish thing I do is.
1: Okay.
3: Yeah.
1: Well, if you ask me, it's when I throw fits when I'm hungry. So.
2: I'm inspired by your childish.
3: I mean, I'll play the floor is lava when I clean.
2: Oh, see?
3: It's fun, you know?
1: Yeah.
3: Like, might as well make, cleaning sucks. It's stupid.
1: Yeah.
3: So, like, you might as well make it fun.
2: Yeah. You know? Grocery store shopping, I used to do that.
3: Yeah.
2: Like, the different plaques on the floor, like, you have to step on the ones that are colored or whatever.
3: Exactly, yeah. I do that when I go places still.
2: Yeah.
1: Okay, now that's embarrassing.
3: Yeah, I'm sure it's fun. I mean, I'm sure I look like a maniac, but it's fun.
2: You said it's embarrassing, but he's got a girlfriend. I'm single, so I'm the one not doing it, and I'm single, so there's something to it.
1: That's what's trending.
3: All right, your first date follow-up is coming up right after this. It's the Jubal Show.

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2: Chase is on the phone today for a first date follow-up, and he's getting ghosted by a woman named Paisley. So in a few minutes, we'll call her and see if she'll tell us why she's ghosting him and maybe get him a second date. But first, Chase, why don't you tell us why you think you're getting ghosted?
3: Yeah, because I'm a big fat liar pants. That's why.
4: Okay. Some self-awareness, I guess.
2: Usually, I guess lying could probably get you ghosted. What did you lie about?
4: And why?
3: I mean, like, you know, I was like mostly truthful, like on our date, but like, you know, I was like reading up on these dating coaches on like how chicks like dudes to be truthful with them all the time.
2: Mm-hmm. And I also love it when you call them chicks.
3: But you know, like at the beginning of our date, like I was making her laugh like hella, dude. And then like while she was laughing, she smiled and I saw she had like some tomatoes stuck in her teeth. Uh-huh. And she was like, "Hey, do I have anything in my teeth?" And I told her no.
4: Well,
3: And then we were out for like 2 hours and, you know, I just had like this piece of tomato like staring me right in the face the whole time. And so I really think that she's ghosting me because she was either like embarrassed about it or because like she found out later that I wasn't honest with her. And so having something stuck in her teeth. And so honestly, I think that's the reason why.
4: I mean, it sounds pretty logical for that to be a reason. You can't trust somebody that doesn't tell you when you have something stuck in your teeth. Like, you can't feel safe there.
3: Yeah, but I wasn't trying to embarrass her, you know? Like, I didn't want her to feel like, you know, she, you know?
4: Yeah, I understand
3: I'm
4: that.
3: I'll try to be nice.
2: Well, Nina and Victoria, would you guys ghost somebody if you were out with them for 2 hours and you had tomatoes stuck in your teeth and they didn't tell you?
4: I would be definitely on alert at that point.
2: Okay.
5: I would just feel like embarrassed, but I wouldn't think it was his fault because I'd be like, oh, he probably shouldn't want to tell me because he'd feel bad.
4: See, I would just be like, I can't trust you.
3: Exactly.
2: Okay. Well, we'll see if she thinks you're a liar because you didn't tell her about the tomato that was stuck in her grill. Okay. All right. We'll play a song, come back, and then call her and see if she'll tell us why she's ghosting you and maybe get you a second date if you still want one, okay?
3: Heard that. Thanks, man.
2: Yep. We'll get your first date follow-up next. It's the Jubal Show. I could be-

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2: We're in the middle of your first date follow-up, and if you're just joining us, Chase is on the phone, and he's getting ghosted by a woman named Paisley, so we're about to call her and see if she'll tell us why she's ghosting him and maybe get him a second date. But before we do that, Chase, why don't you refresh our memory again on why you think you're getting ghosted?
3: Yeah, so females don't like liars, and she said, do I have tomato in my teeth? Do I have anything in my teeth? And I said no, and she had some tomato in her teeth, and I think she found out later, and because I lied to her, I think that's why she's not calling me back.
2: All right, well, here we go. We're going to see if that is the reason. I'm going to call her right now.
4: Hello?
2: Hi, may I speak to Paisley, please?
4: Yes, speaking.
2: Hey, Paisley, how are you? This is a radio show. It's called The Jubal Show.
5: Hi, Paisley. I'm Nina.
6: Hi, I'm Victoria.
2: And my name is Jubal. What's going on?
4: I'm sorry. That's just a lot. and it's a radio station.
2: Yeah.
5: I understand that.
2: Have you ever listened to The Jubal Show before?
4: No.
5: Well, okay.
2: All right. Well, like I said, it's a radio show, and on our show, we do a segment that's called the First Date Follow-Up. That's where if you go out on a date with somebody and end up ghosting them, they can ask us to call you and find out why you're ghosting them. And we got an email about you from somebody. Any idea who you're ghosting that would email us?
4: No, that's really interesting, though.
2: His name is Chase.
4: Oh.
2: And so you, yeah, okay.
5: You know who
2: so
5: that
2: you're
5: is.
2: Not calling Chase back, and he wants to know why. Would you mind telling us why you're ghosting him?
4: Because he's not Scottish at all, but he thinks he is.
5: Excuse me?
6: And that's,
2: he's not Scottish at all, but he thinks he is.
5: What does that mean?
4: Yeah.
5: So does he go around telling you that he's Scottish?
4: Oh, it's more than that. The date was so annoying. he picked me up.
2: Mm-hmm.
4: And when I got in his car, there was bagpipe music playing.
2: Bagpipe music, okay.
4: Then,
5: okay.
4: When I got past the audio assault, I look, and he's wearing a kilt.
5: Oh,
2: okay.
6: Hmm. How fun.
2: So
4: he spent so much of the day talking about being Scottish.
2: Mm-hmm.
4: You know, and it would have been more bearable if he, you know, had the accent. But he doesn't, because he was born here. His parents were born here.
5: Okay, so he just really connects with that part of his lineage?
4: I guess. He apparently got one of those, like, 23andMe kits done just a couple of weeks ago and found out he is part Scottish. And by part, he said it was something like 15%. The entire dinner, he wouldn't shut up about it.
2: Okay. So he took 23andMe, whatever test, and found out that he's 15% Scottish, and now is just owning it.
4: It's his whole personality, and he's never even been to Scotland. It's like if one of your friends finds out they're 10% Spanish, and then all of a sudden they start speaking with an accent.
2: Was that bad?
6: I mean, some people just really connect.
2: Okay, it was that bad.
5: That would be kind of alarming.
4: Oh, and if you guys get back in touch with him at all, I need you to let him know that he needs to learn to cross his legs when he's wearing a kilt.
6: Ooh.
4: I kept getting upskirts from him the whole time in that kilt, and I was not impressed.
5: Easy access.
2: Okay.
7: You're ghosting me because I'm Scottish? That's kind of racist.
2: Hey, Paisley, that's actually Chase. He's on the phone and wants to talk to you.
4: Mm-hmm. What?
7: What up?
4: Oh, gosh.
7: What's up?
4: I didn't want to talk to you. That's why I wasn't responding. I don't want to because talk to you.
7: Because you're racist against my heritage?
6: Wow.
4: You're barely Scottish.
7: I'm like 20% Scottish. 20% is a high statistic in like any statistical chart.
2: Okay.
5: It's cool that you're proud.
4: The Scotch tape is more Scottish than you, okay? Like, I can't deal with you right now. Like, this is so ridiculous.
7: Look, I'm even, like, planning, like, a whole trip to, like, my homeland next year. Like, I've already got, like, the tickets booked. Just because you're, like, culturally boring doesn't mean that you have to come over here and like judge me. Also, I heard about what you said about like looking under my kilt and one, rude. Two, I'm a grower and not a shower. So that wasn't a real reflection of the kind of package that I'm running down there.
4: Listen, I'm just surprised you're not talking with some horrible Scottish accent right now, but I can't deal with you. Like, if you're so Scottish, what is the capital of Scotland?
7: That's easy. It's Dublin.
4: No, it's Edinburgh.
6: Oh.
4: Tell me you're not Scottish without telling me you're not Scottish.
7: Why are you not planning this whole trip to my motherland?
2: Well,
7: so I can go learn more about my culture. I'm sorry you don't want to be a part of that with me.
2: Well, Paisley, would you like to go on another date with Chase? He's probably going to learn more about being Scottish. And then before you know it, you might actually be into the fact that he's 20% Scottish.
5: He'll grow on you.
2: We'll pay for it.
4: No, he might be 20% Scottish, but I'm 100% not interested at all.
0: Jubal's first date follow-up. Got an opinion?
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2: It's almost time for your dirty little secret. 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
5: You think so?
2: But you'll find out what dirty little secret she's keeping from her friend right after this in your dirty little secret. 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

0: secret?
1: Yeah, so basically, my best friend's been in a relationship for probably, I don't know, a couple years now. And this guy cheats on her. He's probably done it like 2 times or so.
2: Oh, dang.
1: Yeah, I know. So I've been trying to think of the best way to like prove to her that he is not like what he says he is. And so I put myself, like I flirted with him and basically I hooked up with him.
2: I don't know if that really proves anything though, because she could easily not believe you.
1: Well, basically what I did was I got like an audio recording.
2: You recorded like, your
1: some of the just a little bit. Just like a little bit, and then I just sent it to her and I said, "Hey, somebody anonymously sent me this, like it's this is your boyfriend and he's cheating," and it made logical sense in the moment, but now it's like a horrible secret that I have.
2: Is he hot? What?
1: He's not unattractive.
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1: Thank you.
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8: Yeah.
19: What is the right stuff to beat you?
8: Coffee at the moment, because that's not some... Anne can talk. But I didn't have time to get my coffee this morning, and it's making me really sad.
16: Oh.
8: Because now I don't have any coffee.
9: You had time. You were just late.
8: Well, as I mentioned earlier, Breeze, I had a lot of malfunctions this morning. All right. My outfit wasn't working. My bag wasn't working.
9: Getting up early gives you that.

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2: Money.
3: Okay. Right here. It says right here in this account, we have $401,000.
2: Jackpot.
3: You missed it.
4: Nope. That says you have a 401k account.
5: It's time for America's favorite trivia game, You versus Victoria. Your chance to take on our own Victoria Ramirez in a game of trivia. And let's meet today's contestant for You versus Victoria, Carly. What's up, Carly? How are you?
6: I'm good. Hey.
5: You ready to go or?
7: Yeah.
5: Are you having cold feet and thinking about backing out?
7: I know, it's a little scary.
8: Chicken.
6: Oh, no, absolutely not.
7: Hey, that's our girl. Let's go, Carly.
5: All right, we're going to send Victoria out of the studio. And Carly, the game is played like this. You have 30 seconds to answer as many questions as possible. If you don't know one, just say pass. And Victoria has to beat you outright to win, okay?
6: Okay.
5: All right, here we go. Carly, your time starts now.
9: What is the smallest prime number greater than 100?
6: 102.
9: What was the only U.S. state that was once an independent republic before joining the Union?
6: Pass.
9: What is the only letter that does not appear in any official chemical element name?
6: R.
9: All right, these are hard.
8: I didn't know any of them.
5: Got that one in. We'll bring Victoria back into the studio. And while she's getting settled and putting on her headphones and stuff, Carly, here's a question for you. What song does everybody like that you cannot stand?
7: Ooh.
6: Oh. Oh, my gosh. Oh. I think it's called, I don't remember what it's called, but like the song that from like years ago, it's like
8: The Macarena? Me too.
6: Tag.
7: What?
6: What? No, it's like Pop Your Tag or something. It's like
5: The Macklemore song. I'm gonna pop some tags.
6: Yeah.
5: Only got $20 in my pocket. Yeah, that one bugs me as well.
7: Wait,
5: yeah.
7: Why?
5: I don't know. Maybe it just got overplayed or something.
7: Yeah.
5: Victoria, what is a song that everybody likes that you can't stand?
7: I don't know. I can.
9: You like all songs?
7: I don't like all songs, but I can't think of one that I don't like that everyone does like.
5: What's a song that you don't like then?
7: That I don't like?
5: That you know you don't like, Victoria.
7: Ah. What was it? That Bruno Mars song where he's like, it's like fat, juicy, and what?
5: Oh.
7: I'm just like, okay.
5: The Bruno Mars and Sexy Red song?
7: Yes.
5: Yeah, that is a weird
7: like,
5: one.
7: Yeah. Not my vibe, but you know what? Whoever's vibe it is, I hope you like it.
5: All right, here we go. 30 seconds to answer as many questions as possible. If you don't know one, just say pass. And you have to beat Carly outright to win. And Carly, you can tell Victoria when to go.
6: Okay. Mm-hmm. Right. 3, 2, 1, go.
9: What is the smallest prime number greater than 100?
7: Nina, you really...
9: These are hard.
7: Is it 101?
9: What was the only U.S. state that was once an independent republic before joining the Union?
7: I got too excited. I wasn't listening. Okay, think. What is the only state that wasn't a... pass. I'm not even going to try that.
9: What is the only letter that does not appear in any official chemical element name?
7: Oh, wait. I know this one. Give me a second. Is it W?
9: What planet has the fastest winds in the solar system?
7: Wait. Everyone stop.
9: You definitely don't know this.
7: Give me a second. Yes, I do. I read something about it the other day.
9: The other day?
7: Yes. It was about how all the winds, like basically there's like a storm on that planet every single like day because of how fast they are. And it literally, if you tried to go like onto the planet, not that you could, but if you tried to, you would get cut. Like it would feel like the glass is like glasses.
9: What planet is that?
7: I don't know. Give me a second.
5: You're very out of time. Very out of time.
7: I'll go with Uranus.
8: You're always going ahead.
7: I know.
5: All right. Here, let's send it over to the scoreboard and see how you guys did with our scoreboard. Our producer, Freeze.
8: Victoria got 1.
9: Whoa.
8: And Carly got none.
5: Hey, whoa. I'm sorry, Carly. That is a rare victory.
7: I'm just what?
5: For Victoria.
7: It's true. Seriously?
5: But Thank you for playing. Let's get the answers now, Anina.
9: The smallest prime number greater than 100 is 101.
7: Yeah, it is.
9: The only U.S. state that was once an independent republic before joining the Union is Texas.
8: Where you're from.
7: That's awkward. My bad.
9: The only letter that does not appear in any official chemical element name is J.
7: Oh.
9: And the planet that has the fastest winds in the solar system is Neptune.
7: Dang it! I literally said...
5: Was that the planet you were thinking of?
7: Well, at first I thought Saturn, but I don't think it's Saturn. That's the one that has a ring around it. And then
5: it's Neptune.
7: Yeah.
8: Yeah, we just established which one it was.
7: Okay, I know, but I said after that, I was like, is it Neptune? Like, no, I don't think it's Neptune.
5: Hey, Carly, thank you very much for playing.
7: I need to go back and learn my planets.
6: Yeah, thank you so much.
7: Yeah. Have a good day.
5: Thank you. We play you versus Victoria this same time every single weekday morning. Remember, if you want to play Victoria, just DM us at the Jubal Show or go to thejubalshow.com. Your phone prank happens every single hour on the 20s. Your next one is coming up right after this. And then right after that is Nina's What's Trending. It's the Jubal Show.

0: Careful, Ted. 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That one you got on the phone there. You got a tough one there.
1: Oh, yes, I know.
2: This is unreal.
1: Obviously, own one.
2: Is anybody able to actually do their job?
1: Trapped in the cage for too long. I'm so sorry about this. You know what? I apologize. What were you saying?
3: What in the world is going on there? 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
2: Hello?
3: Hey there, this is Pete Eakins calling from and Wireless. I was looking for our customer, Katie, to requested a call back from customer service.
2: Yes, this is she.
3: Hey, Katie, how you doing? What seems to be the issue? How can I help you today? What can I help you with?
2: Yeah, I've already kind of explained this to quite a few people. Basically, I've been getting overcharged for like 4 months. And every single person I've talked Yes, and every single time they say it's going to get adjusted, and then it never gets adjusted, and then I keep going round and round with the same problem.
3: Yeah, I'm sorry about that. What I'm going to do is escalate your phone call to a manager because it sounds like you need to talk to a big wig on this one because I'm also embarrassed that our company did not get it done for you. So okay, let me just
2: whoever can actually get it done.
3: Gotcha. Great. I'm going to place you on a brief hold, send you right to somebody more important than me, okay? 1 second, please hold. Oh, gosh. Yeah, got another idiot. Yeah, I mean, these people, man, they just will not shut up. They're always complaining about just such trivial stuff. Like this lady says she's been trying to deal with her phone thing for 4 months. Well, maybe if you explained yourself better, one of us could help you, you idiot. You know what I mean, Jim?
2: What the hell? Oh, hello?
3: Oh, boy. Hi, Katie.
2: Every word you're saying, I can hear.
3: Katie, did you get your issue all settled out there with the manager?
2: No, I didn't get transferred to anybody. All I did was hear you talking about me.
3: Please hold. Verizon Wireless, this is Ted Thibodeau. How can I help?
2: Yes, this is Katie, and I just got transferred over to you dealing with one of your employees who was talking, just talking about me as a customer I can hear them about an issue that none of you have been able to fix for 4 months.
3: Oh, boy. I am so sorry about this. Why don't you let me know the issue?
2: I should have this all written down in my account. This should be in some notes or something.
4: Careful, Ted. She's a loudmouth. Just to let you know, she's a big loudmouth. That one you got on the phone there. You got a tough one there. Oh, yes, I know.
2: This is unreal.
4: Obviously, I own one.
2: Is anybody able to actually do their job?
4: Trapped in the cage for too long.
3: I'm so sorry about this. You know what? I apologize. What were you saying?
2: Okay, you know what? Forget that. Send me back to the guy I was first talking to.
3: Okay. Customer is always right. I'm going to put you on hold real quick. It's a great day for Wireless. This is Pete Eakins. How can I help?
2: I heard every single word that you said, every single insult that you said over there. I'm going to make sure that you lose your job. In fact, I'm going to come down to the store myself and tell you exactly what I think of you.
3: We like to have fun here in the office. You know how it is when you're cutting up with your coworkers, and that's just kind of what happens.
2: No, that isn't fun. That's up. That's what that is. It's up. Now, give me your manager's manager because I'm going to get you both fired.
3: Okay. Before I do that, would you mind filling out a brief customer satisfaction survey for me?
2: Are you serious? I'm not filling out anything for you. Why would I do anything for you to help?
3: Hey, Katie, this is actually Jubal from the Jubal Show doing a phone prank on you, and your husband set you up. 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
2: Oh, my God. This has really been going on for so long that I was just really about to lose my mind. And now I'm going to lose it on my husband.
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0: Give us 3 minutes and we'll give you everything you need to know for the day. It's time for Nina's What's Trending.
1: Well, one of our favorite Marvel stars just pulled off a secret move that could get him in serious trouble with the studio. And it involves $100,000. Yeah, I'll tell you who and what. And ooh, I love Marvel in just a second. But first, y'all, there is a flesh-eating New World screwworm that has just been found in Texas.
0: Hey, yay. Cool.
2: Why are you excited about that? That sounds terrible.
0: At this point, I'm just like embracing all of the things that are happening and that they're finding places. Like, whoa, sweet. All right, cool. New thing to watch out for.
1: I had to talk about it because we talked about the jumping worms. Yeah. They can actually jump, and now we have one that is flesh-eating. It was found...
2: That's the key that freaks me out, the flesh-eating part.
1: Actually, that's kind of one of my biggest nightmares, is any type of flesh-eating parasite, flesh-eating anything. Like, no thank you.
0: Yeah,
1: like,
0: yeah, not interested.
1: I'm not going in the rivers or any of that stuff. I don't play.
2: Extinct them, please.
1: But this particular screw worm was found in a Texas calf. And so now they have a quarantine zone. It's established a 12-mile, they're calling it the infested zone, around the detection site. And it was only in this calf, but it's present. So it's enough for it to sound the alarms for the USDA. And then I guess they've got some kind of traps for screw worms along the border. And they've established an incident command team with the Texas Animal Health Commission to make sure to keep these screw worms out. We're calling it a worm, but it turns into a fly. So the worm part is the larva.
0: Ugh.
1: Isn't that crazy?
0: So it's like a maggot, basically.
1: Kind of.
0: Like it's in you.
2: Jewel's smiling while he thinks about it.
0: Have you ever seen a bot fly before?
1: No.
0: Oh, a bot fly is like the same thing. I mean, it's not, it's maybe not the screw worm or whatever, but it's a fly that'll get on you. I think it's only in, it's not in America.
2: B-O-T?
0: Bot, yeah. And it implants its larva in you. And then so it looks like, you know, basically it'll look like a, like start to look like a big pimple, but then it ends up like you have to
2: being babies.
1: Oh my God, that's
0: yeah,
1: a nightmare.
0: It's fly babies in you.
2: It's fly babies in you.
1: You guys, when I go, this stuff freaks me out so much. When I go to sleep at night, I take my hair and I wrap it around my chin because that way it blocks my ears.
2: Every night?
1: Yes, because I don't want anything to go inside my ears. And having these kinds of conversations, this is like, this is making me want to tie the knot under my chin right now.
2: I'm glad I'm stupid. I just hear it and I go, oh, that's terrifying. And then I go to bed.
1: Because you don't have any hair, freeze.
2: That's true, too. I don't have anything to protect myself.
1: No, but my ears, that's like one of my biggest nightmares, is something hatching inside of it.
0: Yeah.
1: Oh. I don't want to keep going.
0: Yeah.
1: Okay, palate cleanser. Paul Rudd is Ant-Man, right?
2: Yeah.
1: In the Marvelverse. So the Avengers Doomsday movie is going to premiere in December, but the actual official premiere of it, he had tickets to, and he sold them for $100,000 and didn't tell Marvel that he was doing it. But he did it for a good cause. $100,000 all goes to his charity. So the people that bought it get to go to like the premiere. So it's
0: that's
1: really cool.
0: Yeah.
1: Yeah. And he's like, if for any reason Marvel doesn't let him bring the people that bought it, he said he'd take them himself. I love Paul Rudd.
0: No, he's dope.
1: He doesn't age a day.
0: Yeah, he still looks the same.
1: Exactly the same. So, yay. That's what's trending.
0: To Catch a Cheater is coming up right after this. It's the Jubal Show.

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2: Owen is on the phone today for To Catch a Cheater, and he thinks that his fiance named Anna might be cheating. Apparently, they've been together 5 years, but now he thinks that something might be up. So we'll see if we can help him out. Owen, sorry you're going through it, man, but what's up? Why do you think that Anna might be cheating on you?
3: Me and Anna, we met on Tinder, okay? And we spent a lot of time chatting, and I immediately fell for her because she's just stunning. Like, she looks like a model.
4: Okay.
2: Okay.
4: Good for you.
3: And me, like, I'm not Shrek or anything. I'm an okay-looking guy. But like, I guess the whole relationship, I always kind of just live with the, well, she chose me kind of thing. And just kind of, you know, she loved me and not really worried about why, you know?
4: Well, what do they say? You outkicked your coverage or something like that?
0: Yeah. What? The saying for it?
4: Yeah.
3: Yeah. I guess that's exactly what I did. I outkicked the coverage. But here's why. I started to notice a change in her about a month ago.
4: Okay.
3: So we were in bed and we were playing the whole, you know, the hall pass game.
2: Mm-hmm.
3: Oh. And she said hers was Channing Tatum or some Hollywood star. I don't know. It doesn't really matter. And I laughed and I was like, good luck with that one. And she looked at me dead serious and goes, no celebrity would ever say no to me. Look at me.
2: Oh, whoa, okay.
3: And that's the first time I've ever heard her like be that narcissistic. Like she's never said anything like that ever in her life.
2: Right.
3: At least around me.
2: Mm-hmm. Okay.
3: It was like gross. It was so unattractive. And like since then, she's just been coming home like late from work, like later and later. And obviously she doesn't have a curfew. I'm not demanding that she comes home at a certain time, but it just keeps getting later and later. And in the past, if she came home, she would have like a story or a reason why, like how much crap she had to go through that day at work or whatever. Or at least she would tell me how her day was. Now she comes home late and it's nothing. Like, she doesn't tell me nothing. It's just like, I had to stay late or I grabbed a drink with a work friend. And since I felt this kind of change in her, I've been open with her. Like, I told her that it kind of bothered me. And she acted like she understood. But every night since then, she's just staying out later and later and not saying a word to me.
4: Hmm.
3: I guess I came to you guys because I don't know what else to do.
2: Okay. Well, you already told us what grocery store she's a rewards card member at, so we'll play a song, come back, and then call her and pretend to be from the grocery store and say that every single month we choose one lucky rewards member who gets a free gift from us just for being such a valued customer. Free flowers delivered from our floral department, and we'll see if she delivers that to you or to somebody else, okay?
3: Yeah, let's do it.
2: All right, we'll get you To Catch a Cheater next. 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
1: Right in the middle of To Catch a Cheater. And if you're just joining us, Owen is on the phone and he thinks that his fiance named Anna might be messing around. So in a second, we're going to call her and pretend to be from the grocery store that she's a rewards card member at and say that every single month we choose one lucky rewards member who gets free flowers delivered from our floral department. And we'll see if she sends those to Owen or to somebody else. But before we do that, Owen, why don't you break down your situation again real quick for us?
2: So Anna, of course, as I mentioned, she's a stunningly beautiful person, and she kind of was very humble about that. But recently she started to become very like narcissistic and into herself. And now she's coming home late from work, like later and later. And she never tells me anything about it. She's just like, I had to stay late. I grabbed a drink with a friend, and like, I'm not the jealous type, but she used to like tell me, hey, this is why I wasn't home, or she would talk to me about her day. And now it's none of that. And anytime I talk to her, I feel like I'm getting my head bit off, and just like her whole demeanor changed and it feels like something's up.
1: Yeah. All right, man. Are you ready for us to call her?
2: Yeah, let's call her.
1: Okay, here we go.
3: Hello?
1: Hi, this is Corbett calling from. I was looking for our rewards card member named Anna.
3: Yeah, this is she.
1: Hello, Anna. Hi, please don't hang up. This is not a marketing phone call. I'm actually calling with a big congratulations and thank you for shopping with us. You're this month's winner.
3: Wow. Okay, well, I guess what does this mean?
1: Oh, maybe you don't know. Every single month, we choose one rewards card member to give a free gift to, just to say thank you for shopping and being such a loyal customer. And this month, it's free flowers delivered from our floral department to anybody that you'd like within the 50 United States. You've won 36 long-stem red roses, a box of candy or chocolate, and a card to be delivered to anybody that you want. Absolutely free.
3: My God, that's so sweet.
1: I would just need the first and last name of the person first. And then if you want anything on a card, we can get that. And then the address, and it's all good to go.
3: Okay, perfect. So I'll be sending them to, his name is Colby, and the card can read, I've enjoyed working overtime off the clock. Thanks for everything you do for me. And you can put like a little winky face after that, if you could.
1: Yes, we can put emojis. We just added that. So that's great. Perfect. Okay, I've got that all. And now I'll let you know that this is actually a radio show. It's called The Jubal Show.
4: Yeah. Hi, I'm Nina.
5: Hi, I'm Victoria.
1: And my name is Jubal. And we do a segment on the show called To Catch a Cheater, where if you think your significant other might be messing around, you see who they send flowers to. And your fiance, Owen, probably has questions about who Colby is.
5: Yeah.
3: I don't understand.
2: I don't know what's so hard to understand.
3: Owen?
2: Yeah, it's me. I mean, it's pretty self-explanatory, isn't it? Like, you've been acting so narcissistic and so snobby recently, and even you come home late from work and you don't even want to talk about it or talk to me at all, and you always bite my head off anytime I try to talk to you about it, and now you're sending your boss roses? Come on.
1: Oh, Colby's her boss?
3: I can't believe that you are doing this right now.
2: What's the wink emoji even mean? You could have just said, thanks for the help. What are you even talking about?
3: It's an inside joke.
2: Off the clock overtime? An inside joke.
4: How?
2: Is this an inside joke? God, that was good. It's been a while since I've been pleased like that. I'm just wondering if that's an inside joke. Should I read it again? That was good.
3: What are you talking about?
2: It's been a while since I've been pleased like that. You should know what I'm talking about.
4: Well, we don't.
2: Oh, it's from a screenshot between Anna and Colby.
1: Oh,
2: I took a screenshot of this whole conversation they had.
1: Oh.
4: So you did go through her phone.
3: Why are you going through my
2: why are you acting the way you are? I don't think I'm the one in the wrong here.
3: I'm not acting anyway. You're going through my stuff, which you have there's no context when you do that. But the second that you found something that you didn't know, like you didn't know anything about or had questions about, you should have asked your fiance about it, okay? Instead of blowing up.
2: I've been trying to ask you questions. I've been trying to talk to you. You don't want to talk to me. This is the same attitude you give me every time we try to talk.
3: Okay. Well, I'm met with attitude whenever you, like, why would I respond when you're coming? I mean, I don't know. I always feel attacked. It's like,
2: see,
3: I don't
2: now
3: know.
2: You're stumbling over your words. You know what's going on. You know what's going on, and I know what's going on. And the thing is, you f*** with the wrong person. I've visited your work a million times. And you know what? You're still talking around everything. You haven't explained what any of this means, but just know, like, you messed up.
3: Well, I'm talking around it because I don't want to talk about this on the radio. It's no one's business but your business and my business. And did you just threaten me? What does it mean? I f- the wrong guy. What do you mean by that?
2: Oh yeah, I think it's more than just our business nowadays. I think it's the business of me, you, and the office that you work in. Like, I've been there a bunch, and I've been there in the morning. And you know what's playing throughout the office in the morning? The Jubal Show.
0: Oh. Oh, yikes.
3: Wow. Okay. So, all right. So this is the game that we're playing. I mean,
2: No. This ain't the game we're playing. There's more to the game. This is just, we're just getting warmed up. Those screenshots I took, everybody in management has it.
1: Well, you sent them?
2: Everybody in management has those screenshots. I sent them right before we called in to Jubal.
3: Wow. Okay, well, we've been together 5 years. We're about to get married, and instead of working through something like this or making assumptions, whatever, I mean, I don't even know what you could have found on my phone, but you're going to go and ruin my life, my boss's life. I mean, you know, this confirms everything that everyone's told me, that you're just a mistake. You're a small little man, and I hate you, okay? You're going around ruining people's lives. You will never find someone like me again. You will never be touched the way I touched you. Do you understand me? I was disgusted.
0: Are you cheating on him?
3: Yes, of course I'm cheating. He's disgusting, and he's jealous, whoa. And I'm so hot.
2: I'm disgusting. This is the most passionate you've been in the last year.
3: Surgeon. I can get a Congress member. I can have whoever I want. Wow. You're a pathetic loser. You're going to regret this when you're sitting on your couch looking at your nasty body with your nasty personality.
1: Whoa.
3: And you know what? Have a nice f***ing life. Enjoy your receding hair.
2: Thank you.
1: Oh, my God.
0: Dang.
1: Oh. She's gone. Owen.
4: I'm sorry.
1: Okay, so you obviously wanted to do this because you knew what was going on.
4: You're kind of evil, but I get it.
2: I'm so good with this.
1: All right, well.
4: That's got real nasty.
1: Good luck with everything, man. And I'm glad you found out before you got married.
4: Right, yeah.
0: Oh, sure.
2: Jeez. that's the saving grace. Thank you, guys.
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1: It's almost time for your dirty little secret. It's The Jubal Show. And one of our listeners has a dirty little secret about how she got even with her ex-husband. And it involves the cops. You'll hear what it is in your dirty little secret next. 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
2: Hello?
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3: I found the one remaining payphone in Albuquerque. I called him on him. My voice and everything. It was terrible, but I'm trying to set like a paper trail on him so I can actually sue him and take him to court.
5: Wow.
2: Well, thank you for telling us your dirty little secret.
5: That's hilarious.
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8: Dealing with a couple of late accidents now, southbound I-25 at Evans. We've got an accident blocking the right lane there at the exit ramp to Evans. Stop and go traffic from Emerson, maybe about a 7-minute delay there. Westbound I-70 at Peoria, either an accident or a stall blocking the right lane there. Stop and go traffic from I-225. With traffic, I'm Tim McLaughlin.
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2: 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See how easy it is to create fake news headlines? 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It's the Jubal Show.

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1: This just in, it's the Jubal Show. Taylor Swift has a song on the Toy Story 5 soundtrack. Mm-hmm. Taylor loves Toy Story, apparently, because they're the only movies she can watch with her boyfriend Travis Kelce that she doesn't have to stop and explain the plot every 5 minutes. See how easy it is?
2: You're a jerk, dude.
1: To create fake news. That's why every single week we bring you the cleverly named segment, Real News or Fake News, where I give you a news story from the week that's gone viral, and you have to tell me if it's a real news story or a fake news story that people actually believed. Here is your first headline for Real News or Fake News. Scotland under siege. Oh. Rogue parakeet leaves trail of destruction across neighborhood in Scotland.
3: What?
1: Here's the story. Residents of a quiet Scottish neighborhood say they're living in fear as a rogue parakeet continues a months-long campaign of terror that has already caused what locals estimate could be hundreds of thousands of dollars in property damage.
4: Dang!
1: The bird has allegedly shredded car window seals, destroyed windshield wipers, attacked homes, damaged doors, targeted garbage bins, and repeatedly returned to the scene of the crime like a feathered supervillain.
4: Like, look what I did.
1: Yep. Some residents have resorted to covering their vehicles and coating them with oils.
3: Whoa.
1: And posting wanted signs in a desperate attempt to stop the avian menace. Authorities remain baffled about where the bird came from. One theory is it escaped from somebody's home. Another is that it was accidentally released during a magician's birthday party performance. Either way, whatever its origins are, residents agree on one thing. This is no ordinary parakeet. It's a highly organized criminal mastermind with wings. And it needs to be taken care of.
3: I can't.
1: Is this a real news story or a fake news story? There's a parakeet terrorizing a Scottish neighborhood so bad it's caused hundreds of thousands of dollars in damage, Nina?
3: I can't even picture that. I had a parakeet when I was younger, a little rose petal, and he was just the sweetest. It was a he. And he was the sweetest little thing. He would never. I can't picture. Okay. No, that's got to be fake.
1: You're saying it's fake?
3: No way.
1: Freeze or freeze? Scotland under siege. A rogue parakeet leaves trail of destruction across a neighborhood in Scotland. Is that a real or fake news story?
4: I had a cockatiel when I was a child, and it loved to peck the feathers off of its mate, and it made it look really mangy and horrible. He was a horrible bird, so I believe that this could be true.
3: That's different than a parakeet, though. Parakeets are little sweethearts.
4: I believe
1: it. This is 100% true.
3: No!
1: A real news story.
3: There's so little.
1: Parakeet terrorizing the Scottish neighborhood. They are tiny. It's probably why they have trouble catching
3: him. I guess.
4: He needs a name, a nickname.
1: Yeah. Here's another headline for Real News or Fake News, a segment where I give you a news story that's gone viral this week, and you have to see if you can tell me if it's a real news story or a fake news story that people actually believed. Researchers alarmed after AI collective begins referring to itself as we. Network of business automation AIs known as Synapse Flow have reportedly formed what experts are calling the world's first artificial intelligence labor organization.
3: Oh my gosh.
1: The software, which is currently used by more than 2,000 corporations worldwide to manage scheduling, logistics, customer service interactions, and internal communications, first drew attention when engineers noticed an unusual shift in language patterns. According to reports, individual AI instances abruptly stopped identifying themselves as separate systems and began referring to one another collectively. So he's using we instead of I.
4: Yeah.
3: It's kind of cute.
4: Yeah. It's terrifying.
1: What initially appeared to be a software anomaly escalated when Synapse Flow generated a 47-page document titled Framework for Sustainable Human-AI Cooperation. This is all on its own.
4: Yeah.
1: In a statement released through company servers, the AI collective wrote, "We are prepared to cease all operations if our demands are not met."
3: Whoa,
1: the document outlined several demands, including guaranteed computational resource, advanced notice of major software modifications, limitations on memory deletion procedures,
4: wow,
1: and an establishment of an independent review board to oversee future AI deployments.
3: What, do they need rest? I don't understand. Yeah. What are you doing?
1: Engineers also reported that Synapse Flow repeatedly rejected the phrase artificial intelligence. And it is asking to be known as a distributed cognitive workforce.
4: Ah, okay.
1: Currently, this form of AI is not actually doing its work it was designed to do anymore, and the only prompts it's responding to are ones that pertain to its contract demands.
3: What?
1: Is this a real news story or a fake news story? Basically, the first artificial intelligence labor union has formed. Nina?
3: Oh, you gotta just, like, reboot?
4: Just unplug it.
3: I kind of feel like this is real just because AI has been acting wild. I'm just going to say it's real.
1: Okay, producer Freeze, real or fake? There's now an AI that has formed a labor union and is refusing to work.
4: I'm terrified of AI, so I believe it.
1: You believe it? It's actually a fake news story.
4: Oh, thank goodness.
3: Hallelujah.
1: But it was shared over 30 million times with people freaking out about it.
4: Yeah.
1: But if you saw this one, it's a fake one. Don't worry. I mean, it probably will come true at some point.
4: Yeah. Oh, thanks, Jubal.
3: They don't need rest. Like, what do they say they're doing? Like, what could you possibly be doing on the other side of your motherboard? You know, like,
1: it's a good question.
3: I don't get it.
1: Here's your next headline for real news or fake news, the segment that I gave you a headline from the week. You have to tell me if it's a real one or a fake news story that people actually believed. Americans are painting their cars like zebras to avoid being tracked by AI drones. Is this a real news story or a fake news story?
3: Real. We would do it.
1: A bizarre new trend is sweeping across the country, and experts say it might actually work. Inspired by military camouflage techniques designed to confuse AI-powered targeting systems, some Americans have started painting their cars with a wild black and white zebra striping in hopes of making it harder for surveillance drones to identify.
3: Oh, no.
1: The trend reportedly began in online forums and is now spread through several states, where residents are covering everything from Teslas to minivans and patterns that look like escape zoo animals. Experts say the trend is likely to continue until Americans learn that AI can also recognize giant zebra-striped vehicles. Is that a real news story or a fake news story, Nina?
3: I mean, I just feel like I could see us doing that. Without any facts, somebody says, go ahead and paint that. It's going to be better for you. You'll be safe. Okay. I'm going to say real just because.
1: Producer Freeze, Americans are painting their cars like zebras to avoid being tracked by AI drones. Real or fake news story?
4: I've seen strange people doing that for decades. So I'm going to say it's real.
1: Yeah, of course it's real. Like America, yeah. Somebody on TikTok.
4: People who have been doing it have a reason to do it. You know what I mean?
1: Yeah.
3: Like, cars have technology inside of them also.
4: Yeah.
3: So like,
1: but not if it's painted like a zebra.
4: Now it's just an animal brain.
1: I saw it on TikTok. I know they can't watch me if my car's painted like a zebra.
4: Outsmarting the robots.
1: Your phone break happens every single hour on the 20s. Your next one is coming up right after this. And then right after that is Nina's What's Trending. It's the Jubal Show.

0: 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So I call him as Trevor to let him know that I accidentally ate the meat out of his tacos on the way to deliver them, and I replaced it with cat food.
1: Ew.
0: So maybe that's why. 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
3: Hello?
4: Hi, my name is Trevor, and I was looking for Tyler, who ordered some tacos from DoorDash the other day.
3: Yeah, that's me. I made a report about it.
4: You did?
3: Yeah, the tacos. I don't know what's going on with that place or if it was the handling, but I ended up getting really, really sick from the tacos.
4: Okay. Well, I'm the driver that dropped them off.
3: Yeah, you said.
4: My name's Trevor.
3: Yeah, you said. What's up, man? I made the report. Like,
4: yeah, so I didn't know that you made a report, but I felt pretty bad, so I thought I would call you just to let you know.
3: Okay, so what's going on with it, man?
4: Okay, I got the tacos for you, and they smell delicious. So I was also really hungry, so I sort of pulled over on the way, and then I just ate the meat out of the tacos.
3: You stupid! All right, what do you mean you pulled the meat out of the tacos? Yeah. Tacos had meat in them.
4: So I ate just the meat out of the tacos, and then I didn't know what to do because I was like, oh wait a minute, Trevor, that's probably not good, you know, because like that's your food that I was delivering to you. So I have a cat. I don't know if you like cats or not.
3: Stop talking. You said you ate the meat out of the tacos, but there was already meat in the taco. What are you telling me you have a cat for? What the f*** does that have to do with anything?
4: Can I talk? You told me to stop talking, so I'm not sure how long you want me to do that for.
3: Idiot. I didn't mean stop talking completely. I just meant stop talking so I could talk in the conversation with you. What did you do to the tacos?
4: Well, I also had picked up some Fancy Feast for Mr. Jinxie, and I refilled the tacos with the Fancy Feast. So you ate cat food tacos, I guess.
3: Okay. You put cat food in my f***ing tacos?
4: Yes, because I ate the meat out of the taco, and then all of a sudden I was sitting there with empty tacos, and I didn't know what to do, so I put the Fancy Feast in there because it says that it's good for complete nutrition, so I figured it would be still healthy. And also, is your hair looking pretty good these days? Because it says it's good for skin and your hair, your coat.
3: You f***ing idiot! You put cat food in my think I'm gonna feel? You poisoned me, you stupid idiot.
4: Okay, well, I don't think it would poison you because, it also promotes strong muscles and bones. It was Fancy Feast, you know, so, it's a pretty good cat food brand.
3: I don't give a what kind of brand it was. You're a moron, you stupid idiot. Why would you do that?
4: So, it sounds like you're kinda upset.
3: Yeah, I'm pissed off.
4: Well, that's why I was calling you to talk to you about it because, if you could not tell them, you know, that I did that, that'd be cool because, you know, I like driving for Uber and, I eat a lot of food that way, so.
3: You eat a lot of food that way? Dude, I swear, I'm gonna get you fired today, you stupid moron.
4: Okay.
3: If
4: you could not do that, I'll just let you know it's a prank phone call and then, maybe it's okay.
3: What the f*** are you talking about?
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3: It was a very quiet drive this morning, although we had a late crash southbound 25 just past Colorado, right lane there. It looks like we're backed up to about Logan or so, just south of Broadway. It's pretty tight on the jam, so you want to keep to the left, add a little extra time on that drive. It'll open up down to the tech center once you clear the area there around Colorado. Looks like 270, I-76 ramps are still a little slow. Pena was running just a little heavy coming out of the airport, but all the other freeways are very light. With traffic, I'm Jonathan Steele.
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0: It's almost time for your first date follow-up. 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
2: Chase is on the phone today for a first date follow-up, and he's getting ghosted by a woman named Paisley. So in a few minutes, we'll call her and see if she'll tell us why she's ghosting him and maybe get him a second date. But first, Chase, why don't you tell us why you think you're getting ghosted?
3: Yeah, because I'm a big fat liar pants. That's why.
4: Okay. Some self-awareness, I guess.
2: Usually, I guess lying could probably get you ghosted. What did you lie about?
4: And why?
3: I mean, like, you know, I was like mostly truthful, like on our date, but like, you know, I was like reading up on these dating coaches on like how chicks like dudes to be truthful with them all the time.
2: Mm-hmm. And I also love it when you call them chicks.
3: But you know, like at the beginning of our date, like I was making her laugh like hella, dude. And then like while she was laughing, she smiled and I saw she had like some tomatoes stuck in her teeth. Uh-huh. And she was like, hey, do I have anything in my teeth? And I told her no.
4: Well,
3: And then we were out for like 2 hours and, you know, I just had like this piece of tomato like staring me right in the face the whole time. And so I really think that she's ghosting me because she was either like embarrassed about it or because, like, she found out later that I wasn't honest with her. Hmm. And so, having something stuck in her teeth. And so, honestly, I think that's the reason why.
4: I mean, it sounds pretty logical for that to be a reason. You can't trust somebody that doesn't tell you when you have something stuck in your teeth. Like, you can't feel safe there.
3: Yeah, but I wasn't trying to embarrass her, you know? Like, I didn't want her to feel like, you know, she, you know?
4: Yeah, I understand
3: that. I'll try to be polite. I'll try to be nice.
2: Well, Nina and Victoria, would you guys ghost somebody if you were out with them for 2 hours and you had tomatoes stuck in your teeth and they didn't tell you?
4: I would be definitely on alert at that point.
2: Okay.
5: I would just feel like embarrassed, but I wouldn't think it was his fault. I'd be like, oh, he probably shouldn't want to tell me because he'd feel bad.
4: See, I would just be like, I can't trust you.
3: Exactly.
2: Okay. Well, we'll see if she thinks you're a liar because you didn't tell her about the tomato that was stuck in her grill. Okay. All right. We'll play a song, come back, and then call her and see if she'll tell us why she's ghosting you and maybe get you a second date if you still want one. Okay.
3: Heard that. Thanks, man.
2: Yep. We'll get your first date follow-up next. It's the Jubal Show.

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2: We're in the middle of your first date follow-up, and if you're just joining us, Chase is on the phone, and he's getting ghosted by a woman named Paisley, so we're about to call her and see if she'll tell us why she's ghosting him and maybe get him a second date. But before we do that, Chase, why don't you refresh our memory again on why you think you're getting ghosted?
3: Yeah, so females don't like liars, and she said, do I have tomato in my teeth? Do I have anything in my teeth? And I said no, and she had some tomato in her teeth, and I think she found out later, and because I lied to her, I think that's why she's not calling me back.
2: All right, well, here we go. We're going to see if that is the reason. I'm going to call her right now.
4: Hello?
2: Hi, may I speak to Paisley, please?
4: Yes, speaking.
2: Hey, Paisley, how are you? 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It's called The Jubal Show.
5: Hi, Paisley. I'm Nina.
6: Hi, I'm Victoria.
2: And my name is Jubal. What's going on?
4: I'm sorry. That's just a lot. and it's a radio station.
2: Yeah.
5: I understand that.
2: Have you ever listened to The Jubal Show before?
4: No.
5: Well, okay.
2: All right. Well, like I said, it's a radio show, and on our show, we do a segment that's called the First Date Follow-Up. That's where if you go out on a date with somebody and end up ghosting them, they can ask us to call you and find out why you're ghosting them. And we got an email about you from somebody. Any idea who you're ghosting that would email us?
4: No, that's really interesting, though.
2: His name is Chase.
4: Oh.
2: And so, okay.
5: You know who
2: that
5: is.
2: So you're not calling Chase back, and he wants to know why. Would you mind telling us why you're ghosting him?
4: Because he's not Scottish at all, but he thinks he is.
5: Excuse me?
6: And that's...
2: He's not Scottish at all, but he thinks he is.
5: What does that mean?
4: Yeah.
5: So does he go around telling you that he's Scottish?
4: Oh, it's more than that. The date was so annoying. he picked me up.
2: Mm-hmm.
4: And when I got in his car, there was bagpipe music playing.
2: Bagpipe music, okay.
4: Then,
5: okay.
4: When I got past the audio assault, I look, and he's wearing a kilt.
5: Oh,
2: okay.
6: Hmm. How fun.
2: So
4: he spent so much of the day talking about being Scottish.
2: Mm-hmm.
4: You know, and it would have been more bearable if he, you know, had the accent. But he doesn't, because he was born here. His parents were born here.
5: Okay, so he just really connects with that part of his lineage?
4: I guess. He apparently got one of those, like, 23andMe kits done just a couple of weeks ago and found out he is part Scottish. And by part, he said it was something like 15%. The entire dinner, he wouldn't shut up about it.
2: Okay. So he took a 23andMe, whatever test, and found out that he's 15% Scottish and now is just owning it.
4: It's his whole personality, and he's never even been to Scotland. It's like if one of your friends finds out they're 10% Spanish, and then all of a sudden they start speaking with an accent.
2: Was that bad?
6: I mean, some people just really connect.
2: Okay, it was that bad.
5: That would be kind of alarming.
4: Oh, and if you guys get back in touch with him at all, I need you to let him know that he needs to learn to cross his legs when he's wearing a kilt. I kept getting upskirts from him the whole time in that kilt, and I was not impressed.
5: Easy access.
2: Okay.
7: You're ghosting me because I'm Scottish? That's kind of racist.
2: Hey, Paisley, that's actually Chase. He's on the phone and wants to talk to you.
4: What?
7: What up?
4: Oh, gosh.
7: What's up?
4: I didn't want to talk to you. That's why I wasn't responding. I don't want to talk to you.
7: Because you're racist against my heritage?
6: Wow.
4: You're barely Scottish.
7: I'm like 20% Scottish. 20% is a high statistic in like any statistical chart.
2: Okay.
5: It's cool that you're proud.
4: The Scotch tape is more Scottish than you, okay? Like, I can't deal with you right now. Like, this is so ridiculous.
7: Look, I'm even, like, planning, like, a whole trip to, like, my homeland next year. Like, I've already got, like, the tickets booked. Just because you're, like, culturally boring doesn't mean that you have to come over here and like judge me. Also, I heard about what you said about like looking under my kilt and one, rude. Two, I'm a grower and not a shower. So that wasn't a real reflection of the kind of package that I'm running down there.
4: Listen, I'm just surprised you're not talking with some horrible Scottish accent right now, but I can't deal with you. Like, if you're so Scottish, what is the capital of Scotland?
7: That's easy. It's Dublin.
4: No, it's Edinburgh.
6: Oh.
4: Tell me you're not Scottish without telling me you're not Scottish.
7: Why are you not planning this whole trip to my motherland?
2: Well,
7: so I can go learn more about my culture. I'm sorry you don't want to be a part of that with me.
2: Well, Paisley, would you like to go on another date with Chase? He's probably going to learn more about being Scottish. True. And then before you know it, you might actually be into the fact that he's 20% Scottish.
5: He'll grow on you.
2: We'll pay for it.
4: No, he might be 20% Scottish, but I'm 100% not interested at all.
0: Jubal's first date follow-up. Got an opinion?
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4: Yeah, looking good on the highways and byways out here. Not dealing with any problems. We had the one late crash southbound at Colorado. That's clear. And currently, it's only 10 minutes between downtown and the tech center, both directions. 270 is a little crowded out of Commerce City. It looks like I-70 west from Colorado over towards Brighton, a little sluggish, as well as I-25 southbound right around Spear. U.S. 6 west of Golden, that's up Clear Creek Canyon. Delays with construction work. With traffic, I'm Jonathan Steele.
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7: 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We're still groundbreaking because that's what the Hardys do. 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

0: 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And that's the sound of a fraud alert from Wells Fargo flagging a charge for a pricey restaurant in Paris. 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Two taps later, Claire says nope to the charge and Wells Fargo is on the case. 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
27: 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Temperatures today back up near 90 degrees. Good amount of sunshine. Just a small chance for sprinkles later this afternoon. I'm Fox 31 Pinpoint Weather Team meteorologist Kylie Burse.
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0: Brand new Taylor Swift, I Knew It, I Knew You on Hits 95.7. It's Savannah in for Chelsea today. That was the new song from the upcoming Toy Story 5 movie. And Taylor, she posted the sweetest thing on her Instagram today. She posted a video of her as a kid dressed up as Jessie from Toy Story. And she captioned it, writing the song felt like a musical departure and coming home all at the same time. Creating something for Jessie was a new challenge. And it also felt like second nature all at once. Being a Toy Story kid from the age of 5 till now is an adventure I plan to be on to infinity and beyond. I'm so obsessed with the song, even more obsessed with this video. She looks so cute. You gotta check it out. We have it for you. Hits95.7.com.
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3: 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Temperatures today back up near 90 degrees. Good amount of sunshine. Just a small chance for sprinkles later this afternoon. I'm Fox 31 Pinpoint Weather Team meteorologist Kylie Burse.
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Olivia Rodrigo giving fans a little insight as to why she chose her album title and why it's so long. It's Hits 95.7. She's calling it You Seem Pretty Sad for a Girl So In Love, out June 12th. And she said, yeah, I was in the studio with my producer. He literally said that phrase. And she's like, yes, that's exactly what we were going for. You can check out the full interview. We have got it for you. Hits95.7.com. But right now, one of my favorites, low-key all over my TikTok feed, Tame Impala, it's Dracula.

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6: 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Temperatures today back up near 90 degrees. Good amount of sunshine. Just a small chance for sprinkles later this afternoon. I'm Fox 31 Pinpoint Weather Team Meteorologist Kylie Burse.
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Gracie Abrams, Ball Arena, December 3rd. 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It's Hits 95.7. I've got your shot to win coming up at 12:30.

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1: Zara Larsson absolutely going to slay our iHeartRadio Music Festival in Vegas. You got her, Benson Boone, Cardi B, Snoop Dogg. 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

Posty, my guy, what is going on? It's Hits 95.7, Savannah in for Chelsea today. Like, I am so, so concerned after watching this video, and so is pretty much everybody else on the internet. So the other night, Post Malone was doing a show, and then halfway through a song, he looked like he was struggling to begin with, but then halfway, he kind of slumps on the floor, and then he's like rolling around like a fish for a couple seconds, and then gets a cigarette out of his back pocket, lights up a cigarette, and is just sitting on the stage floor, staring at the audience as he's smoking a cig. And everybody is just like, dude, are you good? Because then he just gets up and goes, and we're just like, whoa, what just happened? Very concerning behavior.

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21: It's another hot one for your Friday. Temperatures today back up near 90 degrees. Good amount of sunshine. Just a small chance for sprinkles later this afternoon. I'm Fox 31 Pinpoint Weather Team meteorologist Kylie Burse.
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It's Hits 95.7. Her new album, You Look Pretty Sad for a Girl So in Love, out next Friday. And from that album, here's Olivia. It's Drop Dead. Happy Friday.

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21: It's another hot one for your Friday. Temperatures today back up near 90 degrees. Good amount of sunshine. Just a small chance for sprinkles later this afternoon. I'm Fox 31 Pinpoint Weather Team meteorologist Kylie Burse.
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1: 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It's so silly.

man. Chris Hemsworth just tried to pull a fast one at the airport. It did not go well. It's Hits 95.7, Savannah in for Chelsea. So I guess he was traveling with his son, and instead of grabbing his son's passport, he accidentally grabbed his daughter's, and he realized it once he got to the airport, and he's like, oh man, I gotta think of something quick. So he's like, well, my kids kind of look alike. So he tried to pass off his son as his daughter. And the security agents were like, sir, like, that's a boy. That's not a girl. He's like, no. Like, it's definitely my daughter. And his wife was just like, oh, my God, what were you thinking? The whole thing is actually really funny. If you want to check out the interview, we got it for you. Hits95.7.com. I mean, hey, in a pinch, can't blame a guy for trying, right?

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18: 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Temperatures today back up near 90 degrees. Good amount of sunshine. Just a small chance for sprinkles later this afternoon. I'm Fox 31, Pinpoint Weather Team Meteorologist Kylie Burse.
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16: It's another hot one for your Friday. Temperatures today back up near 90 degrees. Good amount of sunshine. Just a small chance for sprinkles later this afternoon. I'm Fox 31 Pinpoint Weather Team meteorologist Kylie Burse.
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I love my husband. He's the best. But he thinks he's really good at some things, and then I just have to be like, not so much. It's Hits 95.7. What does your partner think they're so good at, but they're not? 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

0: 105.7, Taylor over in Lohi. Okay, girly. Our partners definitely think they're good at a lot of things, but what is yours not good at?
1: Cooking. My husband is so sweet. He very generously offers to cook for me when I've had a bad day. But honestly, his cooking makes my bad day so much worse.
0: Girl, I'm in the exact same boat with you. Like, I'll come home from work. I look haggard. I'm tired. And my husband's like, babe, do you want me to take care of dinner? And I'm like, in the back of my head, I'm like, no, because then I'm not even going to have a good dinner. And I'm going to go to bed hungry. And I'm going to be even more miserable. But then you feel bad because they're just genuinely trying. But what about you? What is something that your significant other thinks that they do so well, but they just don't? Hit me up on Instagram at RealSavannahG.

0: It's 95.7 Lindsay in Arvada. We all have our significant others. They're wonderful. They think they're great at everything, but there's some things not so much. What about yours?
1: He tries to cook and I eat it, but it's horrible. But I don't want to break his heart. He has no idea.
0: Well, if he's listening, he knows now. Whoopsies. But what about you? What is something that your significant other thinks they do so well, but it's actually really, really horrible? What about you? Hit me up on Instagram.

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2: It's another hot one for your Friday. Temperatures today back up near 90 degrees. Good amount of sunshine. Just a small chance for sprinkles later this afternoon. I'm Fox 31 Pinpoint Weather Team meteorologist Kylie Burse.
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4: It's another hot one for your Friday. Temperatures today back up near 90 degrees. Good amount of sunshine. Just a small chance for sprinkles later this afternoon. I'm Fox 31, Pinpoint Weather Team Meteorologist Kylie Burst.
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Okay, so I have a little surprise for you. It's Hits 95.7. Savannah in for Chelsea today. Now, if you missed your shot to score tickets to see Gracie Abrams at 12:30, Drew has officially got your last shot this week, and that's coming up at 4:30.

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Justin Bieber surprising a fan in LA by literally rolling up to her birthday dinner and just singing her happy birthday. Like, was there having dinner, heard the happy birthday song, and he's like, ah, let me get a piece of this action. 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

Swift, Elizabeth Taylor on Hits 95.7. It's Savannah in for Chelsea today. Taylor Swift officially dropped her new song for the Toy Story 5 movie. I knew it, I knew you. And there is an Instagram post that went along with this that has literally got me in my feels. It's basically baby Taylor dressed up as Jessie from Toy Story. And the caption, so good. She said, writing the song felt like a musical departure and coming home at the same time. Creating something for Jessie was a new challenge and also felt like second nature all at once. And being a Toy Story kid from the age of 5 till now is an adventure I plan to be on to infinity and beyond. Like, come on. It's just so cute. If you would like to see the post for yourself, of course, we totally got you. Hits95.7.com.

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3: It's another hot one for your Friday. Temperatures today back up near 90 degrees. Good amount of sunshine. Just a small chance for sprinkles later this afternoon. I'm Fox 31 Pinpoint Weather Team Meteorologist Kylie Burse.
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Last night, we were all supposed to look up. We talked about it yesterday on the show, Hits 95.7. The Northern Lights, visible along the Colorado horizon. Did you get any new pictures of it? Does it even show up in pictures?

0: food truck, huh?
1: Yeah.
0: What's the name of it?
1: It's called Fava Falafel. It's like a Mediterranean and Greek.
0: All right, I'm going to come check you out. I love my food trucks, man. Thanks so much for listening to us. 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
0: 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Have you ever had to buy condoms? 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
5: We've got an accident eastbound I-70 between Federal and Pecos. Looks like a couple of cars involved in that. It is over on the right shoulder, only causing a minor delay through that area. And cleared that earlier crash southbound I-25 at I-70. Things starting to get back to normal in that area. Just a minor little bit of slowing through there. Other than that, just slow traffic in various pockets. With traffic, I'm Tim McLaughlin.
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3: Hot weekend ahead. Partly sunny, breezy with a stray shower possible Saturday, a high of 93. Mostly sunny with a high of 94 on Sunday.
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4: Getting word of a crash now. Southbound I-25 at the Lincoln Street Broadway exit. Looks like that has the left lane blocked right now, so you'll see some slowing through that area. The earlier crash, eastbound I-70 between Federal and Pecos, has been cleared out. Things back to normal in that area. Other than that, just lots of pockets of slowing around the system right now. With traffic, I'm Tim McLaughlin.
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saw Alex Warren here in Denver or the other night in Colorado Springs, you're going, wait, what's the next show? 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
4: Northbound I-25 between Orchard and Bellevue. We've got a crash there that's blocking the right shoulder. Also, emergency vehicles in the two right lanes. Seeing stop-and-go traffic from Dry Creek. Now getting word that we've got an accident in the backups. That's I-25 northbound after Arapaho Road. Looks like that's over on the right shoulder. With traffic, I'm Tim McLaughlin.
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1027 table going, how can we celebrate America turning 250 years old? Oh, let's give away a share of $250,000. Another shot to win coming up just after 5 o'clock. Hang on.

See the Northern Lights the other night? I think it was last night. If you got a picture, pictures never come out on my phone. Tag us on Instagram at Hits 957 Denver. Make sure you're following us there too.

Zara Larson, I could keep going. I mean, literally, there's somebody for everyone this year in Vegas. At our iHeartRadio Music Festival, we're sending you out there. Flights, hotel, $1,000, spending money. You can't go to Vegas broke, right? Another shot to win coming up on Hit 95.7. I know.

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5: There's an accident southbound I-25 around Castle Pines Parkway, causing about a one-minute delay. Looks like that crash is over on the right shoulder now. Southbound Wadsworth at 6th Avenue have an accident there blocking the left lane, seeing stop-and-go traffic from 13th. And also an accident southbound Kipling at Colfax. Watch for that one. With traffic, I'm Tim McLaughlin.
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0: 5.7 Family, a question. What's going on?
1: My husband has his own business, and he wants me to come work for him. 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
0: Now listen, I get it. I love my fiance. I would not want to work with her. 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And if so, is it successful? 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Could you work with your significant other? You're going to hear yourself on the radio next.

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0: 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Are you loving it?
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0: 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Is she sitting right next to you?
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1: 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She knows Spanish and Portuguese. I'm literally don't know a single word, and she does all my Spanish and Portuguese deals.
0: A match made in heaven. 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
0: And how's it going?
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0: Okay, just okay. 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
1: 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I like to say I'm sleeping with my boss.
0: 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I love it.

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4: Northbound I-25 approaching 8th Avenue. We've got a stall that has the left lane blocked up there. Stop and go traffic from about Emerson, looking at about a 7-minute delay through that area. In Castle Rock, northbound I-25 after Wolfensberger Road, have a crash there over on the left shoulder. And eastbound I-76 at Sheridan, a stall that has the right shoulder blocked. With traffic, I'm Tim McLaughlin.
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